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1: 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Oh, no, look, my friend. No, me getting no attention. All right, then. 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Admission $40. And guess who? Me. Friend Stephen Peninsulin will be in town alongside Brother Patrick Reed, Brother Paul Marlon Anderson, Sister Sakisha, MC Brother Ron, you know, good again, Stephen. It's not free. Me say a party that if he comes in. Hey, you think I let me tell? Also featuring GAC Voice of Triumph. Me a talking choo choo, God no. 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Gospel Explosion July 11, 2026. Mount Vernon, he's sitting, turn up, he gone, me ready, boom!
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1: Hey, Florida no good again. Me mean Florida gone. When me say Brother CJ and Sister Ivy and the entire CJ Gospel our family will be rolling into town on Saturday, June 13, 2026. 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Women's Department present their first annual banquet. 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By CJ Gospel, our CJ himself, I'm going to deliver the CJ. Where you say, wait a keep, then that if you ask me, Legency Hall. It is going to be at 9404 South Orange Blossom Trail, Suite 5, Orlando, Florida. Be set a base. Something. Me say it got turnover. Me say Saturday, June 13th, 2026. And surprise artist might show up. Oh, for more information, please contact 510-987-6092 or 689-200-2505. Me say it gone.
3: 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Once more, Brother CJ celebrates his July the 26th, 2026 at 7 p.m. sharp. We're at Eastwood Manor. That's

0: It's agonize.
1: Yeah. You know, see how your head picky lines are coming, I said. Go and go trim your head, man.
2: Me can't find no good barber about the place in the Bronx which you made. You know, none?
1: Yes, Razor Express. They

0: So we spot them there. 1305 East Gunny Road in a Bronx. That's 1305 East Gunny Road in a Bronx. Razor Express.
1: So when me, I said, they not no number. Give me a number, make me call them then now.
0: No, of course, they got number. You can call Jerry. He my manager and my friend. 646-234-8856. That's a Jerry. And then if you want to tailoring alteration or posteriness, you know, call Rowley. Yes, 646-538-2734. When we say Razor Express, then bad, then turn up. Your head are going to look distant, then gone.
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Excuse me. King Jesus Pentecostal Fellowship, Orlando, Florida. 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Women's Department present their first annual banquet. 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Guess who are the MC? 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Where is the way to keep the that if you ask me? Legency Hall. It is going to be at 9404 South Orange Blossom Trail, Suite 5, Orlando, Florida. Me say, I be something. Me say, it's a good turnover. Me say, Saturday, June 13th, 2026. And surprise artist might show up. Oh, for more information, please contact 510-987-6092 or 689-200-2505. Me say, it's gone.

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Oh, well, well, nice. 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

0: year upon them. From the CJ celebrating, make sure to come on tonight. It's a good night.
1: Japan,
2: yeah.
1: You know, see how your head picky lines are coming. 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
2: 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You know none?
1: 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And like off your pants, them look like them can't fit big and Ford. 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Call them, are the best.
2: So which part them there?
1: 1305 East Gunhill Road in the Bronx. That's 1305 East Gunhill Road in the Bronx. 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
2: So when me I say they nah no number. Give me a number, make me call them then now.
1: No, of course they got number. You can call Jerry, he my manager and my friend. 646-234-8856. That's a Jerry. And then if you want to tailoring alteration or posteriness, you know, call Rolly. Yes, 646-538-2734. When we say Razor Express, then bad, then turn up. Your head are going to look distant, then gone.
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1: 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Oh, no, look, my friend. No, me get to the attention. All right, then. Gospel Assembly Church of Jesus Christ Apostolic present Gospel Explosion 2026. On Saturday, July 11, we're 140 West 1st Street, Mount Vernon, New York. Admission $40. And guess who? Me, my friend. Stephen Peninsulin will be in town alongside Brother Patrick Reed, Brother Paul Marlon Anderson, Sister Sakisha, MC Brother Ronya, no good again, Stephen. It no free. Me say a party that if he comes in. Hey, you think I let me tell? Also featuring GAC Voice of Triumph. Me a talkie choo-choo, God no. You want to know? Call the number 917-767-9138 or 347-557-2217. Gospel Explosion, July 11, 2026. Mount Vernon, he's sitting, turn up, he gone, me ready, boom!
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1: Hey, Florida no good again. Me mean Florida gone. When, me say, Brother CJ and Sister Ivy and the entire CJ Gospel, our family, will be rolling into town on Saturday, June 13, 2026. 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By CJ Gospel, our CJ himself, I got deliver the CJ. 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It is going to be at 9404 South Orange Blossom Trail, Suite 5, Orlando, Florida. Be set up. Be something. Me say it got turned over. Me say Saturday, June 13th, 2026. And surprise artist might show up. Oh, for more information, please contact 510-987-6092 or 689-200-2505. Me say it gone.

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For more information, you can contact Brother CJ at 9.

0: year on them. From the CJ celebrating, make sure to come out and all. It's a good night.
1: Japan, yeah. You know, show your head picky there, exactly what I said. Go on, but trim your head, man.
2: Me can't find no good barber about the place in the Bronx which you made. You know, none?
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0: So we spot them there. 1305 East Gunhill Road in a Bronx. That's 1305 East Gunhill Road in a Bronx. 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
1: So when me, I said, they nah, no number. Give me a number, make me call them then now.
0: No, of course, they got number. You can call Jerry, he my manager and my friend. 646-234-8856. That's a Jerry. And then if you want to tailoring alteration or postering, you know, call Rolly. Yes, 646-538-2734. When we say Razor Express, then bad, then turn up. Your head are going to look distant, then gone.
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2: For my Bishop Blake, Lady Blake, and our new elected pastor, Pastor Webb, Lady Webb, and all the leaders, all the family of Gospel Assembly for campuses. 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Cover my children and families. Cover all our supporters. Lord Jesus, remember the unsaved souls, the backsliders. Remember each and every one, Lord. Lord, I thank you for your blessing tonight. Speak through me. Lord, we leave everything to your hands. We say thank you in Jesus' name. Glory be to God. Glory be to God. Happy, happy Wednesday night to each and every one of you out there. Pleasant good night. My God, I want to give God thanks for all that he's doing. Thanking him for his love. Thanking him. Yes, thank you, Jesus. Give God thanks for all our mothers of this ministry, our supporters. Mother Nancy, tomorrow is your birthday, my dear. I pray, hope, and trust that you will enjoy it and that you'll have long life, health, and strength. My God, enjoy it, girl. And don't forget that Jesus Christ loves you, Mother Nancy. Jesus loves you, and he's watching over you. Enjoy your birthday. My God, when it comes tomorrow, or midnight tonight, God bless you. My God, all of God's children out there. Lady Elliot, God got it. God got your request. God got it. Whoever you are this morning, tonight, I'm so used to the morning. All right. And tonight, we're going into our level two of becoming a better me. But before we do that, we have someone that will be coming to read a portion of God's word. As we await them, glory to God.

0: my God, Jesus is calling you. Good night, caller. Good night, caller.
1: Good night.
0: Good night. Good night, caller.
1: Good night.
0: All right. We have young Christine Brown, who is going to be reading our scripture for us tonight. All right. Go ahead and read to the glory of God. Welcome, welcome, welcome. One of our young engineer. Go ahead, sweetheart.
1: So our scripture for tonight will be taken from Psalms 51. Now begin. Have mercy upon me, O God, according to thy loving kindness, according unto the multitude of thy tender mercies. Blot out my transgressions. Wash me thoroughly from my iniquity and cleanse me from my sin. For I acknowledge my transgressions, and my sin is ever before me. Against thee, thee only, have I sinned and done this evil in thy sight, that thou mightest be justified when thou speakest, and clear when thou judgest. Behold, I was shapen in iniquity, and in sin did my mother conceive me. Behold, thou desirest truth in the inward parts, and in the hidden parts thou shalt make me to know wisdom. Purge me with hyssop, and I shall be clean. Wash me, and I shall be whiter than snow. Make me to hear joy and gladness, that the bones which thou hast broken may rejoice. Hide thy face from my sins, and blot out all my iniquities. Create in me a clean heart, O God, and renew thy spirit within me. Cast me not away from thy presence, and take not thy Holy Spirit from me. Restore unto me the joy of thy salvation, and uphold me with thy free spirit. Then will I teach transgressors thy ways, and sinners shall be converted unto thee. Deliver me from blood guiltiness, O God, thou God of my salvation, and my tongue shall sing aloud of thy righteousness. O God, open thou my lips, and my mouth shall shew forth thy praise. For thou desirest not sacrifice, else would I give it. Thou delightest not in burnt offering. The sacrifices of God are a broken spirit. A broken and contrite heart, O God, thou wilt not despise. Do good in thy good pleasure unto Zion. Build thou the wall of Jerusalem. Then shall thou be pleased with the sacrifices of righteousness, with burnt offering and whole burnt offering. Then shall they offer bullocks upon thine altar. Here endeth reading of God's holy word. May be blessed.
0: Thank you, Jesus, for your word. Thank you so much, Lady Christine. Thank you so much for reading the word of God with such grace. Thank you. And God's continuous blessings be upon you. Thank you, my dear.
1: You're welcome. Good night.
0: Good night. That's the voice of Christine, my little grandniece. All right. God is good. God is good. God is good. All right. Glory be to God. And that is Psalm 51. We've read it last time when we had, that's 2 weeks ago, when we were entering into level one, our first series of Becoming a Better Me. All right. And so it's a pleasure to be here tonight with you, all of you. And this is the moment when you try to call Auntie so-and-so, cousin so, uncle so. Just call your brothers, sisters, friends, co-workers, you know, church family. Because it is for all of us. It's food and nourishment with vitamin, carrots and all that mix up, you know, spiritually for us. All right, to nourish us. All right, so we really, really, really would like everyone. It's not a moment of selfishness. It's for every one of us to receive what God has for us. So right after this song, we're going to go into our teaching. Feel free to share it with someone. If you have any friend, family member who you would love them to change, you'd love to see a little better in them. They're a nice person, but there's some, you know, because we always need that fixing, that shaping, that reshaping. All right, so right after this song, we're going to go into level 2 of becoming a better me. All right, so while you get and send out, you know, these broadcasts to your friends, right after

am keeping my eyes on Jesus. My God, my God, my God. Hallelujah. I am keeping my eyes on Jesus. Wow. Wow, wow, wow. Greetings and welcome to everyone of God's children. Everyone. To all God's children, greetings and welcome. I saw something outstanding on our YouTube platform. It's two great men who started the blog tonight. The first one who wrote in, I know Mother Nancy would be glad, because you're always praying that the men come aboard. And the first one to write in tonight was Construction. Good night to Sean, much blessing. Good night, Construction. Then, following Construction, oh, I thought it was Minister Blair. Oh, it's the same Construction who greeted Minister Blair. All right, good, good. Because I'm saying two men started. Right. Now I understand. So it's same Construction, and he's greeting me, and then he greets Minister Blair. I thought it was Minister Blair. Then we have Lady Elliot. My God, because God is good. For the men to start off the night, we are grateful. We're grateful. And tonight, teaching friends and family and all that are locked with us, I want to tell God thanks for TOG Radio. Shout out to TOG Radio with Dr. and the Lady Lilith Morgan. Yes, that's 105.3 FM. All right. And so, also, all right, I see you, Mother Nancy. I see you. Oh, my God. Then we have CJ Gospel Hour. Right? My God. And that's Minister CJ and his wife, Minister Ivy. All right. And dear listeners, my God, my God. I always keep forgetting the FM dial number. All right. Also, we have Penicillin. Yes. My God. Very powerful man of God over there

0: 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And I keep forgetting, yeah, that he's on Wednesday night from 8 p.m. From 8 p.m. to 10. 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All right, Wednesday night, 8 to 10 p.m. All right, glory to God. So greetings, Florida. Also, greetings to Georgia, our newest kid on the block. And that's, my God, I'm telling you, this young man is just, you can tell if a sound not coming out, and he's just there to make sure, you know. And I thank God for Peninsulin, who wasn't selfish, and he invited him on board. And we give God thanks for DJ Chris. Yeah? Prayer and Praise Radio over there in Georgia. God bless you, man of God. God bless you, sir, and your listening audience. We give God thanks for you. I want to greet and shout out all of Gospel Assembly family. Yes, yes, yes. And our engineers, Sister Bianca, shout out to you. Very instrumental in different areas. My God, if it turns such, it can turn. If it turns so, I mean, God is a really good God. God bless you, Lady Bianca, Lady Christine, Lady Nicolette, and Nicolie. Give God thanks to my family, right? My friends and all supporters and all the mothers. Lady Gibbs, God bless you, woman of God. My God, if I stay here all night, I'll be calling, because there's so much of you. But I give God thanks. Apostle and Lady Bennett, yes, all God's people, want to give God thanks for you and you. And truly, it has been a very tiresome weekend, and I can still feel a little bit of it. But I know there is something that God wants to do in his people. I believe 3 times tonight, I made attempt to cancel. And I know it's something great God has for us. I know that. Prior to coming on tonight, I have an unstoppable pain in my stomach that wouldn't stop. And I said to my children, whenever I reach to start God's work, I'm telling you, it's going to go. And as soon as I enter the studio, that pain run. All it wanted to do is for me not to do God's work. And don't believe it's for me alone. That's the things that the devil will do to make sure you and me do not continue working for God. And so tonight, level 2 teaching is about becoming a better me. No matter what he did tonight, I was determined. No matter how tired I was determined. God gave me something to do and I'll do it as long as he gave me breath. And so tonight I sit humbly as I listen to the voice of God as he tells me what to say to his people. His people with such value. God's people are valuable. And there are times when the enemy don't want us to believe it because of what we may be facing, the challenges, all of that. Sometimes the enemy don't want us to believe it. And once the enemy can get you are me, to believe and doubt, believe in the negative and doubt in our heart. That's what he wanted. I mean, the intense of the pain tonight. I mean, it was painful enough for me to say, I'm not going on. Nah. Woo, but if you know me good enough, oh glory, I'm coming to work for Jesus. Oh Jesus, hallelujah. Because somebody need this Savior. Somebody need to know that where we are, we can be higher. And somebody need, as the word of God is taught tonight, we will search ourselves. Search ourselves and allow God to have his way in us. When you look back on the last 2 weeks teaching, right? When we read from, thank you, Reconstruction. When we read from Psalm 51, may God bless him and cover him. Yes. When we read from Psalm 51 and we go into the teaching 2 weeks ago, I believe I was talking to the people about someone that was planning. It's a pastor, and they were planning to, you know, they're in the process of planning, want me to stand before the women of the church and talk with them, and wanted to bring them to support, you know, the women's seminar that the Lord had happened to have year after year and all of that. But then the enemy, who knows what God is, you know, he knows God is about to use you or me in high regards. He would sow seed that would make us bitter and not better. And so we brought that out the last teaching in level one. And God allowed me to reach out to the person, and clarity came, and deliverance came, victory came. One of the poison in being bitter than better is keeping what you know. Keeping, you know, somebody said, you know, that the sister take away your earpin, you know. And you don't bother to find out if your sister take away your earpin. You don't bother to talk to the sister anymore. You have up the sister and you never take one moment to say, sister so-and-so, or so-and-so, I heard that you take my earpin. Is it true? Never. But years and years go by, and in your heart, the enemy sowed that seed. And the enemy doesn't care if it's true or not. He just wants to plant that poison so that you or me is not kept effective. All right? So these seven series, we're on the second one tonight, of becoming a better me. It's God, you know, working on us. And there are some few questions. But before I go to the questions that, you know, I would allow you to ask yourself right there at home, on the job, wherever you may be, and be honest to yourself. Before I do that, I'm going to look into a few scripture. And my God, something is great about this series. I mean, something great about this series. All we need to do is obey and comply. Glory to God. So I want to first look at Joshua 22. Joshua 22. Good night, Sister Whitney. God bless you, my dear. All right. That's Joshua chapter 22 and verse 5. Let's read it. All right. Please don't drive and read. But take diligent heed. That's Joshua 22 and verse 5. Take diligent heed to do the commandment and the law which Moses, the servant of the Lord, charge you. Which Moses, the servant of the Lord, charge you to love the Lord your God and to walk in all his ways and to keep his commandments and to cleave unto him and to serve him with all your heart and with all your soul. Becoming a better me. When you listen to this verse, it points out so many different things. Let's look at one of the things that it points out. It says, but take diligent heed. Take heed. The teaching comes, take heed. This verse is saying, take heed to do the commandment and the law which Moses, the servant of the Lord, charged you. I'm not Moses, I'm Sharon. But God placed this in me, and I'm just walking in obedience. I'm going to use you to talk to my people about becoming a better me. Because it's not God's will, ladies and gentlemen, boys and girls, save or unsave, it's not God's will for any to perish. And so he'll always allow us to get that chance, that moment where we can come to him and say, Lord, I am sorry. Lord, wash me. Lord, cleanse me. Because in that regard, we are becoming a better person. We're practicing repentance before God. And let it become a lifestyle so that God can be glorified in and through us. All right? So Joshua 22 verse 5 said, take diligent heed. Diligent heed. Deep, deep heed. Focus on it. To do the commandment and the law which Moses, the servant of the Lord, charged you. To love, listen, this is what he's telling them to do, you know. Take heed that you love the Lord your God. And when we love God enough, we will want to say, you know what? I want to be better. Yeah, I want to be better. I don't want to be, yeah. It's when you love God, when you take heed to Moses' command to love the Lord your God and to walk in all his ways. Read that scripture over and over. You write it down and you read it in all his ways and to keep his commandments and to cleave unto, oh my God, and to cleave unto him and to serve him with all your heart and with all your soul. You hear how much stuff into one little verse? Take diligent heed to the commandment and the law which Moses, his servant, the Lord, charged you. Right? And charge him to love the Lord your God. When we love God enough and we err in any way, it's the quickest way we repent. It's the quickest way we apologize. Because when you love somebody, you don't hurt them, right? Oh my God, when you hurt somebody, when you love, you feel it. I mean, genuine, real love. Yeah. To love the Lord thy God and to walk in all his ways So there are times when we don't walk in his ways. What do you think we have to do? We have to repent and ask God to guide our steps. Order our steps, Lord. Forgive us for walking here, our dear, and turn, becoming a better me. Sister Sharon, why me want to become better? You will have some questions that I have here, that you'll go over them with yourself and ask yourself. But we're going to do the questions after. Right? To walk in all his ways, not some. All. All. So you may not take coffee, but that is not yours. I take up a pin that is not yours. But you might lie. Or you may not lie, you know, but you may gossip. You may not gossip, but something. But he said, listen, and to walk in all his ways. All, not some. All his ways. Right? And to walk in all his ways and to keep his commandments. Oh, glory to God. And to cleave unto him. And to serve him with all your heart and with all your soul. Becoming a better me. So that's Joshua 22 and verse 5. Yeah, I have it here, so I'm going to circle it. So we can read it whenever, you know, I get a chance. And the Lord, drop it. All right. There are several scriptures that we can use, you know, to go over with yielding our heart to God so we can be better. Right? And becoming a better me is letting go and let God have his way. Because sometimes we're determined to do it on our own. Have you ever seen someone know that they're wrong and still saying they're right? Because guess what? That's what the devil, he keep that stronghold. Because wrong is wrong with God. Right is right with God. Wrong cannot be right with God. And right cannot be wrong with God. If it's wrong, it's wrong with God. Our friends are, you know, our circle might give you a bonus and say, all right, no bother. You know. But if it's wrong, with God it's wrong. If it's right, it's right. And then he waits when we are wrong for us to come to him in repentance and be free and walk. And whom the Lord set free, it's free indeed. So becoming a better me is to come to God and let him, listen, no one know yourself like you. You can't tell me anything about me like I can tell you about me. I can tell you about me, because I know me. And what I don't know about me, then I go to God. He will tell me. Right? Your friends might say, and they know you like yellow, you like green, you like pink, but no one knows you like you. So if the individual is a liar, a thief, you know, whatever it is, God forbid, they know that they are. So when we're talking about becoming a better me, is putting me before me. And you get a me mirror, and you look. He said, Sister Sharon, we have on our glasses. Don't say no. Sharon, don't have on our glasses. You have on our glasses, Sharon. Yes. And you know, what color, what size, what, you know. But to look at it and keep looking at it and say, no, I don't have on any glasses. It's contradicting to do that. And that's what the devil wants us to do and to keep doing until the Lord come and the year depart from me. But he's a liar tonight. Somebody shout, the devil is a liar. There's no truth in him. And God would have it in this season of our life, that we bring ourselves to the Lord. Forget about what Mary, John, Harry, that's minor. But you know, I know, Everybody knows themselves. And then that's the place when we reach that place, we can say, Lord, you know what? I want this out of me. I want the mosquito out of me. I want this, whatever it is. But I want to become a better me. And it is so, I mean, I have so many testimony since I have before, but I have more and more and more keep coming since this series start. Because I have to first be honest to myself and to God before God can take me to the seven levels to edify his people. So it's a great privilege to be able to go to God for me. And when he fixed me and keeps fixing me and making me a better me, then I can be able to say, come people, don't die like a fool. Don't let the enemy trick you. Because the greatest trickster is the enemy. Don't let him, you know, carry around a bush. Oh, Jesus. Because the word of God is the word of God. The devil come to kill, steal, and destroy. We talked about that last week. The killing, the stealing of the devil, and the destruction of the devil. Why you think you come to do that? I often saw persons do like a ring game, like that they put people, put persons to make a line, and they said, I'm going to tell this one something, right? And so they would say, I like the mosquito. And when they reach another line, the last person say, I like tour. Tour. Totally different from mosquito. That's not what the first person heard. And if you could ask everyone going down the line, right? Guess what? So I never say, you know, tangerine. Everybody hears something different. But the first one is the only one who heard the right thing. And sometimes, even the first one don't hear this and then the line. Wrong. But everybody hear differently. Right? Yes, it changes as it goes. Changes. It changes. But God wants us to become better. God wants us to be clean. Whom the Lord loveth, he chasteneth. And he's chasing us with the seven series of becoming a better me so that we would push whatever it takes, whatever we got to do, whatever we got to change, whatever we got to take off. My God, but we must be determined to become a better me. It feels good. It is good. You know, there are things that if I be listening or if I'm in the area where I would hear, I literally have to stop because I don't want it in my spirit. Becoming a better me. I know what an evil conversation can do. And I know what evil can do. After all of that, we must say, listen, I don't want to be a part of that. Right? So becoming a better me is literally searching the me. Now, I can't search you, all the listeners. Those who would get an opportunity to listen to this broadcast, I can't search you, but you can search you and invite the cleanser, invite the cleansing blood in. When David saw that he sinned, oh, said, create. Oh, create in me a clean heart. David didn't pray for Sister Sharon and say, create in Sister Sharon a clean heart. David, when David realized, he said, create in me a clean heart and renew a right spirit. within me. Cast me not away. Can't afford for you to cast me away, Lord. Take not your Holy Spirit from me. And he break, he break, he break. Running into repentance. David desire. Word of God says, a man after God's own heart. Love God. But err. And he quickly run into repentance. And that's what God is looking for from us. Don't be too arrogant. Don't be too proud. Somebody say, it's me, oh Lord. Standing in the need of prayer. You don't have to be saved as you listen to this. To say, you know, it's not me. This word is not for me. Yes. You may be a bad co-worker. You may be not yet saved. But you are maybe a bad person in the community. Maybe it was someone who takes, you know, even the tiny people from the job. It's simple, but it's serious. You know. Oh, my God. Just the other day, someone, I can do it as best as I can without saying too much, but something purchased. And it's so easy because I got favor, so I got less, but the real price is more. So the person already know the real price, so I don't have to tell them I got it for them for my price. But you should hear the devil, you know, because I could make a nice change. All I have to say, because I got the person who just feel the same price that man. But the person already know that's not that amount for it. It's way more. Right? And all I have to say is, and give them the real price. But I know I didn't pay that for it. What if you're guessing, what did I do? Just say the amount was the extra. Say it is $60, right? And they know the real price is $100. That's for your example. I'm telling what happened recently. Because I'm coming on and telling people, becoming a better me. And we all know that people love money. Yeah, you love money, love money. The enemy love that. Yeah. So, I'm just giving an example. Say the real price is $100, but I got it for $60. And I ordered one for someone too, right? So, I got the person one for $60. But the person already know it's $100, right? I'm just giving it. It's not the amount. I'm just giving it it's a regular amount. And that devil said, just tell them it's 100, man. You get that money, keep that money, man. Becoming a better me. When the person come, don't the person already sell the 100? Easier. Don't bother tell them. Remember, no, it's not 100. I'm just saying, using numbers right now. And all I have to say is, yes. See, there's something here. And you go. And we have the rest for myself. You think that would be a better me or a bad me? Oh, Jesus. Thank God for bringing back this to my memory. And I'm going to tell you something. Oh, it's good to be better. No matter what others are doing. Make the choice. I say to everyone tonight. Fight to become a better you. Doesn't matter what's going on around you. Fight, strive to be a better person. I'm going to tell you what happened. When the person came to pick up the whatever it was, and I gave it to them, remember they already sent the money. I opened my mouth and I said, I didn't pay the full price. I got a deal. And I tell them. The person said, okay. And they went around in my business. And they start pick up one of this, one of this, one of this. They just go running a purchase from me. And they pick up things and, can I have this? Oh, this is pretty. Can I have this? Look what, I did a small change. And I like a small lie would have cost me. They were just picking up from me, so, oh my God. And I tell them to take it out of what, you know? And they text me. I said to them, no. When they pay for everything and send it, I text them back. I said, no. You have to take out the mascot out of it. They said, don't you know that I remember? I choose not to send it back. I choose not to send it back. I know. Let it stay. And I choose to not, yeah. So I end up having back the extra that the enemy would want me to take. And then the person purchased stuff in the business right there. Oh my God. Anybody get the message tonight? What you would make $20, $5, stop you from making $5 million or $5,000. My brothers, my sisters, tonight, strive to become a better individual. I know life challenges will tell us otherwise, but I'm telling you, push to become a better me. Because it's worth it. And I believe God did that. Like he's saying, go, my daughter, go. Go, you know, go. Because nobody now watch me. Nobody know if me take it, right? But Jesus knows. Hello, somebody. Hey. The best thing about doing anything, we need to always remember, if nobody else knows, God knows, and he is the greatest judge ever. But he gave us the opportunity of a life of repentance, a lifestyle of repentance where we don't see our way bigger than saying, Lord, I'm sorry. Lord, forgive me. I always give this testimony of a girlfriend of mine. Me and her have the same personality, you know. Cause me know about what she know about, you know. Two of us are easy, you know. But we love each other very much. And but every now and again, oh, I'm out meeting her, you know. We're talking about years ago, not now. And one day, you know, I was on radio a couple years ago, and I said, I remember what I was talking about. Yeah, I was teaching about love. And the Holy Ghost rebuked me. Mm-hmm. And when I came off, I tell the Lord, I'm sorry. And the person said, go and call Mary and tell her you love her. Go and tell her you love her. It's when I called Mary, because, you know, me and I are not easy. Put it this way, we're not easy. So we call her, tell her love. She said, go away from me, man. Got away from me, but then God have to tell you. But the breaking, the transforming, the healing, the deliverance, oh my God. God would have me to go. However she take it, it's done. But God would have me to go. Listen, you have to, me to go and say, I'm sorry. Tell her I love her. But this is how God word. But the enemy now, when you hear you're saying, you know what? You know, I'm going to just keep myself, my distance, you know. that's not God, you know. Because distance that they're keeping from the person, them don't even know why you're distancing. I have no clue. But the enemy look a trap, him look a sneer, him look a setup. Already occurring, looks so real, looks so genuine, looks so good, so and so good. But now, he come to destroy. He wants to destroy family. Devil want to destroy friendships. He want to destroy relationships, whether husband and wives, whether, yeah. Yes, no love for that in himself. A killer is a killer. The devil come to kill, the Bible says. He come to steal. So the enemy want to steal our joy. He want to steal our peace. All of that. It was some person you advertising them to laugh. You wonder if they might... You will see some person you advertising them, they're laughing. Oh my God. Laugh over everything. I want time it's serious. My bishop, oh my God, sometimes I wonder. And I was talking to one of his sisters, you know, growing up in church, and I said, that's how he is? She said, yes, that's how he is. Take it serious and just laugh. And sometimes we're serious and he just make a joke right there when it's not a joke in time. But that's his personality. He will laugh over everything. And one day he says, Sharon, that's me. That's just me. I'm a humorous person. Laugh over everything. His wife don't do that all the time. But when you get her on a laughing spree, you better move out of the way. Can I take a wife to stop laughing? Mm-hmm. So.
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2: Hey, Florida no good again. 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Me say, I be something. Me say, it's a good turnover. Me say, Saturday, June 13th, 2026. And surprise artist might show up. Oh, for more information, please contact 510-987-6092 or 689-200-2505. 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

0: So we spot them there. 1305 East Gunnill Road in a Bronx. That's 1305 East Gunnill Road in a Bronx. 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
1: So when me I said they nah no number. Give me a number, make me call them then now.
0: No, of course they got number. You can call Jerry, he my manager and my friend. 646-234-8856. That's a Jerry. And then if you want to tailoring alteration or posteriness, you know, call Rolly. Yes, 646-538-2734. When we say Razor Express, them bad, then turn up. Your head are going to look decent, then gone.

I'm here. This scripture came to me. As a matter of fact, it was when my niece was reading the scripture. This scripture came to me. The potter's house. The parable of the potter and the clay. The potter wants to put us back together again. Those who know this scripture and those who don't know this scripture. This is a fixing scripture. Oh yes. I know for some listening, you're wondering, nah, people them love me like this, man. People them love all me. Joke if I tell lie, I mean, as a joke. When my daughter have this habit of, come outside now, I'm there on the corner. I had a wait little, you know, long you wait. My mother say, when she reach me, say, you know, long you say, you're on the corner and I reach. I say, if you stop it. Remember, no, it's not a blatant lie, but it's a lie. And I keep saying to her, don't do it. If you know you're not, mommy, come outside. Come up. You start about the field land to the foot out there. Just one for no say out there. So I said, no. You're going to stop that. No. If you know that they're around the corner, I'm going to come out. And me come out, I'm going to wait 10-20 minutes. You know what they run? Just some simple things the enemy will trap us in. All right? He will trap us. But the potter, he said, O house of Israel, all my people listening, God would say tonight, you're not my people, you're God's people. And I said, I'm talking, you know, it's God talking to us. You're not my people, you're God's people. O house of Israel, cannot I do with you as this potter? Jeremiah was told to go to the potter's house, where he watched a potter fashioning a vessel out of clay. Because the vessel was not suitable for what the potter intended, he had to remold it into something other than what he had first designed. This parable contains several important principles

for God's work in our lives. Mm-hmm. Our submission to God as the one who molds both our character and our service to Him determines to a large extent what He can do with us. The enemy knows when we sit down, somebody would say, tense your back. When a listener say, you know what, I'm going to change now. Just like the other day, my brother came. He came to us, not a Christian. You know I'm a Christian for years. I'm not really cursed like that, but when you get angry by any one of your family member, man, you just want him to stop. And obedience to God. I obeyed God and He came. He didn't come, I don't think He came with a mindset to baptize. Mm-mm. He just come to enjoy New York City with his sister and family. Yeah. And he keep coming. And God keep telling me, he keep coming. But one Sunday, when he sit down and listen to the word and look at it, I believe he just look at his age and look at his life and say, what am I doing? What am I really doing? What am I waiting for? And when I was trying to do it, to say in his ears, you know, he said no. He told me no. Because God don't want nobody getting the glory but Him. And He don't know the preacher. It's the first time seeing the preacher. So God, allow me to just turn away my face and make Him work on the heart of my brother. Sometimes you just sit down and think and say, you know what? Nah. This. I don't like this. I gotta change. I don't like that. But don't wait on the devil to tell you, because I'm not gonna tell you. He will let you believe that you are good until the day of judgment come and the person here depart from me. My sisters, my brothers, don't wait. Don't wait. Search. Let us search ourselves. God, I want to be a better person. For me, as a female, I want to be a better mother. And I want to be the best wife to the man God chose. You better believe it. See me all a blush here now, Chaman. Now talk me testimony. God good. You understand? God good. I want to be the best, Lord of mercy. My jumper come from work like my Lord have mercy. I wasn't talking about sex, because people think it's sexy. No. Do you know when you love somebody and them can feel it? I'm talking about real love. I want to become a better mother. I want to become that special wife to that person. Yeah. Oh, yeah. I want to become a better person in my community. Mm-hmm. I want to become a better missionary. Oh, yeah. I don't want to be the missionary who just get ordained and just nothing. Nothing. There's person that I invite to church, but there's other persons that I invited to church, and they're not where I worship. They're at different churches. Mm-hmm. I didn't send them there. God sent them there. Whole other people. Especially when I stand up over there here and doing their here. Oh yeah. All other people. To God be the glory. I want to become better. Uh,
have a daughter who think I don't take care of my vocal. You know, God to speak with me years ago through a prophet years ago. You have a voice, go sing and win soul. I have a daughter who think I don't take care of my vocal. You know, God to speak with me years ago through a prophet years ago. You have a voice, go sing and win soul. But she believe I don't take care of my

a few times I drink it. And then you see, when I reach Saturday night, service started Thursday. When I reach Saturday night, I could hardly hear myself. Disobey! Didn't take fully care of my vocals. But I want to be a better me. And even though I say, oh, my don't drink it every night, my don't drink, still disobey. And that's what it entails to become a better me. And I'm not going to congratulate myself and say, oh, me never drink that. No, no, you disobey, Sister Sharon. You drink some coffee. And I should have weed. I know who those who know me, my love and time milk and coffee. And the milk not supposed, when they're singing, you know. So all of that. But I want to become better. And ain't no devil on earth is going to stop that. I'm telling you in the name of Jesus. And because I'm not selfish and because I'm in obedience to God, I'm here tonight on the firm foundation with the music platform, becoming a better me. As you listened, listen to the scripture. Our submission to God as the one who molds both our character and our service to him determines to a large extent what he can do with us. A lack of fervent commitment to God can frustrate his original purpose for us. Did you hear that? A lack of fervent commitment to God can frustrate his original purpose for us. Oh. God remains free to change his intentions for our lives. If he has planned goodness and blessing for us, and if we rebel against him, he may then shape us into vessel destined for destruction. Reading this from a part of my study Bible. Did you hear that? If God remains free to change his intentions for our lives, if he has planned goodness and blessing for us, and if we rebel against him, he may then shape us into vessels destined for destruction. Anybody want that? No. Mm-mm. No one wants that. So we will work with the potter. O house of Israel, cannot I do, Sharon, listeners, everyone everywhere, is asking, God is asking tonight, cannot I do with you as this potter? Saith the Lord, behold, as the clay is in the potter's hand, so are you and me in mine hand, O house of Israel. The potter want to put us back together again. Would we allow the Lord to shape us in his righteousness, to shape us, my God, that we can do what he wants us to do and to be who he called us to be? Woman, my God. It's the plan of the enemy for us to destroy each other. We may not be of the same skin color. Some is darker, some is lighter. Yeah? But woman is woman. Men is men. Let us practice how to show love. Help sisters and brothers. In this season, there are maybe 5 questions that I had. Number 1, you could write it down, or you could go back over and, you know, and check it out, listening. The first one: how do you feel about the person that you are now? How do you feel about the you that you are now? The me, no. How do you feel about the individual, the person that you are now? Do you feel justified?

0: write it down, man. How do you feel about the, who you are now? Your attitude now. Your behavior now. Your love level now. How do you feel about the person that you are now? Are you pleased with you? Do you love what you bring to a table? Or do you feel like there can be some adjustment? Ask yourself. Ask yourself. Answer, because you know the answer. Woo! Mighty God. Hey! Woo! Jesus. Ask yourself. Oh, glory, hallelujah. How do you feel about the person that you are now? Is it okay? You okay with you? Tashawn, you okay with you? Feel justified? Yeah, man. You like me? Oh, yeah. I don't like the me. I want God to work more and more in me. I want to see God's people like He see us. I want to love them like He love us. Love me. I want to be there for them like He is for, there for us. Yeah? Oh, Sister Sharon, that's too much. No, it's not. No, it's not too much. No, it's not. It's becoming a better me so we can be of effective service in our home, on our job, in the church, in the school, in the hospital, everywhere that you go. Everywhere that you go. That's number one question. I'll repeat again if you were writing it down. How do you feel about the person that you are now? How do you feel? Number two. Do you think that you are a bitter person or a better? Are you a better? Better person. Do you think that you are bitter or better? That's number two question. Do you think that you are bitter or better? Come on. Write your answer there so you can run over it tomorrow and the other day and say, Lord, Lord. Tell yourself the truth. Self-examination. I am not. I cannot think for you. You know you. You know you. I love stew peas. You might love curry chicken. Ah, you know you. I know me. And I know if I need more spiritual help to become a better me. I know. Over the years, I do grow in my appearance, glory be to God, because I'll just put something on, you know. As I grow in God, I felt an elegance. Mm-hmm. I don't know. I felt an elegance. I feel it as I grow, and I don't want to dress a certain way. And one of my good friends, she said, you dress up every day? Because I'm not going anywhere but the shop at that time. And she keep asking me, you dress up every day? I said, yeah, I'm representing Christ. I don't know who going to see me. Don't know who going to see me. I don't know who, but I'm representing Christ. And just the other day, someone, never met them before, just looked at me and said, listen, I always wonder if they still have women just like this. I just love the way you look. Give God the praise and the glory. My God. So they must be observing. And then the person says, just pass someone up the road and the whole ears are sure. And I said, no, man, woman, for dress certain way. To God be the glory. But I represented my master. And the other day I was going through the door and I felt the thing feel tight, you know. I would take it off. Come and feel it. So if I feel it and leave it, that means I'm going out there for show something. Right? Becoming a better me. Becoming a better you. So you have number one, how do you feel about the person that you are now? Number two, do you think that you are bitter or better? Number three, if the Lord should come now, would you be ready? I can't answer for nobody but me. If a conversation is keeping, about someone, anywhere, whether work, anywhere, and you don't say anything in there, but just sit down and listen to it. It is as bad as them. Becoming a better me, either step away or you said, we need to stop this conversation. I have choices. Either step away because I don't want to be a part of listening to it or be a part of it, or you said, no, guys, this need to stop. But if you can't do any of that, then you sit there right through. Even though you're not saying anything, you're just even with the individuals. Becoming a better me, what would it take for you? So I just said, if the Lord should come now, if the Lord should come now, would you be ready? We did that one. The other one, what would it take for you to run to remain in consistent cleansing? What would it take? What would it take for you to remain consistent in cleansing? It's to you write down your answer and keep it and go to God with it. I cannot answer for you, but the whole motive tonight is to help my sisters and brothers to become better. Because I'm telling you, man, when we become better, oh, it's so sweet. And I will talk again about the wedding that I attended today. I mean, I feel so much love. The people I've never met, I believe only the bride and the groom I knew from there. I don't know the other setup. I never seen them before. Never. I don't know anybody else there. But when, it come like I know everybody a long time. And I'm got two persons I know there. You hear me? But the love was so, you could feel it. Becoming a better me. When I walk in a room, I change the negative to the positive. When I walk in a room, it minister peace. It creates an aroma. I say, wow. Man. What? See, waiting to come there now. Whoa. We don't want them to say, should I come there? Nah. They can say it, but it must be a lie. They can say it, but it must be a lie. Can't be true. And the next question, five of them. Next question. How much would you give up just to serve Jesus? How much? How much would you give up just to serve Jesus? So we have five questions. You write them down. And you have a personal time with God. You and God. How do you feel about the person that you are now? Number one. Do you think that you are bitter or better? Number two. If the Lord should come now, would you be ready? Number three. Number four now. What would it take for you to run inconsistent, to remain inconsistent cleansing? That's number four. Number five, how much would you give up for serving Jesus? Right. Please put those questions, write them down, and you go through them and answer them truthfully. Truthfully for yourself. And I pray that as you go through them truthfully, that the Lord will have his way. You will invite him in, whatever the result is. You know, you'll invite the Lord in and he will come. Hallelujah. With his cleanser. Yes. And he'll say, my son, call me. Oh, glory to God. My daughter, call me. Oh, Jesus. And I'm going to set my son free. In the name of Jesus, I'm going to set my daughter free. So my son and my daughters, they can become a better person. So that I can, and be able to use them for my honor, for my glory. And if they're not yet saved, they will keep drawing closer to me. Because it's not my will for them to perish. But all, what I love, all come. Glory to God. All come. Come, come, come. Come. I'm on radio, and as we talk about radio, the last Wednesday of this month will be our 8-year celebration on radio, so stay tuned. But being on radio, I've learned a lot, but one thing I know, I don't believe in no malice and a shifting, and but me go like these, love everybody. But I'm going to ask Jesus. Call him. Ask him. I love everybody. There are ways maybe in people that I don't like. But for 8 people, because I love to sleep. I'm asleep. I like, love to sleep and comfortable. I like to sleep and uneasy. It's a certain kind of things make me uneasy. So I love people. So all the radio hosts, if there's a radio host that have me up, I don't know about it. Yeah. I mean, love people. Love people. Glory to God. And there's a war. They may want to take that love out of us. Have you heard people say, hey, remember one time, you know, people used to just, at the same time, we don't know. All God is asking for, become a better you, and you will see the times of happiness where you used to have. Become a better you. Become a better you. Become a better me. Just try and become a better me. And you will see that same joy, that same love. No matter how the enemy come in, love conquer. Love conquer evil. Love conquer. Love conquer all evil. Glory to God. Welcome, Shirley Wright. Love conquer. Becoming a better me. It's very, very, very needful in this season. Please, people of God, and those who are not yet saved, make it up in your mind to become better. Time clock is ticking the hour. Yes. Go and get it right. Co-worker, boss, name it. Name it. There's nobody in this world that deserves your soul. Make it go to hell for nobody. There's nobody. No. Fight to become a better you. Fight to become a better me. Fight, strive to become a better person. And you'll see the difference. I'm hardly sad. It's rare for me sad. That's why I mean, listen, I don't want nobody around me to create things to make me sad. I don't like it. Because even if I have money or not have money, I am still happy. One of the things I train my children, glory to God. If I'm low in finance, do you know that some people, if they're low, they'll go and buy tin mackerel, right? Just not even want tin mackerel because I love tin mackerel. But I've raised my children away. If I'm low in cash, I'm going to cook steamed fish. Hello? Hello? I'm teaching them something. You never behave like what you're facing. Hallelujah. Never behave like what you're facing. Years ago when I lost my apartment and staying with a friend, years ago. And one day she come and she say, me not like what you're looking at. Wrong person she come to you now, even though I know I was me there now. Wrong person. She say, me not like how you look. Me say, huh? Me say, how me look? She say, you don't look like you look nowhere. If you leave yourself. You just look like, you look like. Me say, how me look? Me say, how you want me to look? She say, you does not look like. Yeah. And I said to her, listen to me. Back up. Listen to me. If you look for something, look homeless, you never go see it. Said to her, homelessness, I feel look like me. I'm me carry. I'm a carrier of Jesus Christ. I'm never feel no way if you talk to her like that in our own house. I said, listen to me. If you're looking for me, look homeless. You're not going to see it. She busts out a laugh. She say, yo, what's winner? You know, easy, now. I say, you want me in there look sad? I said, what are you talking about? What are you talking about? I'm a carrier of Jesus Christ. And we're going to go through stuff. Should I change my features every time that you go through something? Becoming a better me because you're carrying Jesus. Become a better me, and if you don't accept Jesus yet, he has already handpicked you. He has already handpicked you. Oh, yes. Oh, me looks not like how me look. I said, oh my look. I'm a just carry a car. She never tried it again. She laughed. She said, you know, sad. She said, yo, what shoes she talking about? She said, you know, easy. Me said, come on, you can't talk to people about Jesus and while the situation reach you. And you start, what? Next thing. Don't bother serve God and tell a lie then. If you cannot manage like a homeless moment. If you can't manage people talking about your moment. If you cannot manage people lying on you, you can't be a bit. You have to stand on the word. It's not you who keep you. It's not me who keep me. It's God. You get me started in here. 3 different times. The enemy tried for me to cancel tonight. But God wants you and you. You know who's going to hear this. And God wants you to hear it. Too many times you allow some like a mediocre stuff to dim your light, to carry you down. You were going up high like this, and because of what happened, you keep coming down. For what? Ain't nobody paying a bill. A lot of time when these cameras keep calling my phone, I said, call one more time, you scammers. You ain't paying for this phone bill. The enemy is dangerous. Dangerous. Don't want you to be happy. You hear me, Sister Elliot? Take all the problems and bring it to Jesus. For they that know their God shall do exploit. You have to get to know the God that can. Oh, glory to God. The God that will. Mighty God, tonight, become a better you. Become, push to become. Oh, glory to God. I am better and getting better, because if I see something, I'm going to point it out to God. And I'm going to ask him to help me with it. I told you that they have a very good friend. And I'm telling you, we're on a job. My God. And I'm telling you, being there with my friend, every now and again, she would ask me to cover her shift. But she don't ask the boss. She asks me. And I would keep going to the boss. Because if she expect me to leave at a specific time and she see me still there, it would be rude for me to stay without telling the boss why I'm staying. So several times she asks me and she don't tell the boss. So whenever I'm going to go on the shift, I tell the boss. And the boss, for over more than one or two times, think it was rude. And they have an encounter and my friend stopped coming. And when me hear about it, I may call my friend, she not answer. It took 1 year of our friendship away. It took 1 year of our friendship. Because I'm calling her, she would never answer, and I felt so bad. And I was going to leave the work, and then I said, I know you dead. She work for the work, me now work for it. We have a different shift. All I do is don't take her shift. And I work until that job was finished. And for 1 year straight. And one day I saw her on the road, saw her somewhere, and I see somebody waving, but I didn't know it's who, but I'm walking in, laughing. When I see she me just walk away. And she ran outside and wave, and I said, listen, I said, get away from me. Becoming a better me. I rush her. I said, move, you hypocrite. Because I was so upset. God wants us to be honest. It didn't go up and laugh. I'm going to feel pleased. Oh, Jesus. We're talking about becoming a better me. And I rough her up and keep walking. I said, don't call to me. Who you calling to? Call along something happened and I know me. I see you months after. And then I have a big smile. Too much things are hidden under smile and it's not settled. And that's what the enemy say. But they still watch it. We couldn't get to catch them. No. Expose him. He wants us to stay in bondage. The devil wants us to stay in bondage. I could have gone and laugh and nothing would have worked. Hypocrisy. Because months now, and you don't answer my call. We're jumping out of people and players running to me. No! I run her. But guess what? When you are someone who loves God and love people and love your friends, God will give you mercy. And one morning I was on the radio. I'm supposed to go on the radio, and I overslept. And while I'm sleeping, the Lord showed me that same friend. And she was playing with me, joking me and eyed, and joking, playing with me, you know, trying to give me a joke. And I would not laugh with her. But she was playing with me, she was so happy to play with me, and you know. And the way God showed me her is basically telling me, oh my God, she loves you. I felt so bad in my dream, man. Yeah. And so I wake up. The next person wake me up is a good friend of hers. And the next person. And I said to the friend, tell her. So I'm here and I'm sleeping. And God said, the person said, yes. And then God said, no, you tell her yourself. We're talking about becoming a better me. So tell her yourself. And I pick up the phone and I call her. all people out there that are listening. When I call her and we make things right, I said to her, look how you make 1 year of our friendship gone. She said, because I never want you to tell her. Someone said, but oh, I'm going to tell her, oh, I'm going to just finish my shift and go up on your shift. Oh, I'm going to just do two of them so we don't tell the person who is in charge of it. But, me say no, and we fix it. And look at the two we have chat about right now. I say chat about meaning, I know I love her. And I know she loves me, because I can feel it. And when God goes show me and I'm asleep, make it worse. And confirm it. Our childhood friend from Jamaica till up here. Glory to God. Become a better me. Everybody out there, Shirley Wright, Anne Marie Elliott. Yes, construction. Everyone listening. All over, wherever you are. Radio host. Everybody. Pastors. Your spouses. First ladies. Doctors. Nurses, police officers, soldiers, fight to become a better me so the world. We can't change everybody, but just be. Just be. Oh God. Call it to be. Mighty God, glad to see you, Sister Wright. My God. God is good. Become a better me. Become a better husband, a better wife, a better sister, a better brother. Mighty God, we can do it. Don't let the enemy let you lose your way. Look how simple it was. And me and my friend don't talk for 1 year. Because of the trap of the enemy. Thank God for those who God speak to. Because some people, now you're from God again. Mm-mm. But you're from yourself. And a lot of people know with this thing. Block them. Oh my God. The enemy just threw all kind of foolishness. Everything just to make people do foolishness. But love is amazing. Everybody ought to feel and enjoy what God's love feel like. Love each other. It don't take up too much energy. When people hate people, it take up too much energy. God bless your construction. You start from beginning, you're still on. Mighty God. Whatever it is that would hinder you from becoming better, tell the Lord, take it out of me. As we pray now, this is level 2 of a 7-series course, Becoming a Better Me. Our next teaching will not next week, because I'm putting the teaching in between with our different ministers. But the series, the Becoming a Better Me, will be every other week, or as the Lord lead, till we finish the 7th series. But we must become better. Push. Push. God bless you, Lady Elliott. Push. Somebody the other day said, how much people are sick? A lot of people are sick. You know why? Too much hatred. Too much malice. Too much division. Too much. Too much. So. This person, the one that one day, because if the one day and that person, all kind of foolishness. Remember God's word. The enemy come to kill. So when this is stuff is being done and it's killing others, meaning I'm not talking about natural death, I'm talking about drying up people, breaking up friendship, breaking up relationship. You know it's not God. That's a devil. Do everything in the power of it cut, fit fix. I have friends that all of a sudden they're not talking to some other friends. Once it come to me and me find out, you best believe it can't go on around me. I'm going to find out what happened with you and Mary, what happened with you and Harry, and I'm going to make sure it's solved to the glory of God. But you have other persons, you best believe it. Once them have Mary enough of them company, or John, or Harry, they're not busy about nobody else. Let's get it together. Help your sister. Help your brother. Help the weak. They that are strong, bear the infirmities of the weak. We got to do it better. Pastors, love pastors. Pray for pastors. Yes, leaders, pray for each other. Don't let nobody tell you, so you don't have to go to that church. I had a virgin, don't go to that church. Don't bother with all of that. Don't bother with all of that. It's a setup from the enemy. He's a wicked devil. Radio host, cut it out. Come together so that God can be glorified and souls will be set free. Get it together in this season. But whatever you do, Sister Sharon, whatever you do, strive to become a better me. Heavenly Father, I love you tonight. I give you praise, I give you honor, and I give you glory. Oh, thank you, Lord. Thank you, oh, for such a word to me and all of your people listening tonight, and those that will be, Lord, have the privilege of listening. I pray in the name of Jesus that you'll wash us, you'll cleanse us, forgive us, heal and restore us, and take us back at the place where you want us to be in the name of Jesus. Lord, we want to become better. Help us. Hold our hands. Never let us go in the name of Jesus. Lord, the unsaved listeners, the backsliders, everyone on the end of my voice tonight, Jesus, help us to become better. Help us to become better nurses, better doctors. Mighty God, better soldiers, better police. Yes, better leaders in the name of Jesus. Better mothers, better father, better sister, better brother, better uncle, better aunties, better cousins, better nieces, better nephews. Help us, Lord, to become better. Hallelujah. And not bitter in the name of Jesus. Lord, we need you now more than ever. In the name of Jesus. Thank you, Lord, for downloading this in me. And Lord, thank you for allowing me to be obedient to you in the name of Jesus. You will see how many times tonight, Lord, the enemy push and he push for me not to come on to be used by you. But Lord, you blocked it, you cleared it. Oh, Jesus, what an awesome Savior thou art. What a great God thou art. Heavenly Father, I pray for peace, love, and unity among your people. Help us, Lord, to run to you. Oh, God, in consistent repentance and forgiveness. My God, and help us, Lord, to make it before it's too late. Watch us again and again, Lord. Cover us, Lord. Cover my home. Cover my families. Cover my friends. Forgive my enemies. Lord, help us to make it right before you. Bless, Lord, I pray. Bless this ministry. Bless every connecting partners in the name of Jesus. Bless, Lord God. Remember, Lord God, the prayer request. You know, Lord God, in name. You know what's happening. And you alone, God, can fix it. Do it, Lord, in the name of Jesus. Remember Mother Nancy's birthday. Oh, God Almighty, tomorrow. Oh God, cover her, bless her, prosper her, provide for her, keep her healthy and strong. Jesus, mighty God, remember your people, cover your people, hide the people, keep and guide in the name of Jesus. Fight all our battles, disappoint our enemies, and help us, Lord, to love you, to serve you, and to stay in order with you until you come to call us home. Have thine own way, save souls for your kingdom, in Jesus' name. In Jesus' name, in Jesus' name. Glory be to God. God is faithful. He's kind. He's loving. God bless you. God bless everyone who stayed up with us. God bless you. DJ Chris, Georgia, God bless you. Peninsula Radio, God bless you. CJ Gospel Hour, God bless you. TOG Radio, God bless you. Gospel Assembly Families, God bless you. Every one of you, God bless you that stayed up. God bless you, silent listeners. God bless you, bless you, bless you. We love you, but don't forget, Jesus Christ loves you best. God bless you. Back with you on Friday morning. Don't forget the stage play coming up on August 8th. Family Matters, breaking generational curse. Lord have mercy, don't miss it. Lord, the tickets are out. Lord have mercy, don't miss it. Written by my daughter Bianca Morgan. My God, feel free to contact me if you need a ticket. 646-228-4241. God bless you. I'm going to have her coming and talking to you, but she's really busy getting this play together, but she's going to talk about it more to you and you. God bless you.
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0: Patrick Reed, Brother Paul Marlon Anderson, Sister Sakisha, MC, Brother Ron, you're no good again, Stephen, it no free, me say a party that I feel comes in, hey, you think I let me tell, also featuring GAC, Voice of Triumph, me a talking, choo-choo, God no, you want to know, call the number, 917-767-9138, or 347-557-2217, Gospel Explosion, July 11, 2026, Mount Vernon, he's sitting, turn 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
0: Hey, Florida no good again, me mean Florida gone! When, me say, Brother CJ and Sister Ivy and the entire CJ Gospel, our family, will be rolling into town on Saturday, June 13, 2026. 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By CJ Gospel, our CJ himself, I'm going to deliver the CJ. 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It is going to be at 9404 South Orange Blossom Trail, Suite 5, Orlando, Florida. Be set, be something. Me say it, I got turn over. Me say Saturday, June 13th, 2026. And surprise artist might show up. Oh, for more information, please contact 510-987-6092 or 689-200-2505. Me say it gone.

0: year for them. From the CJ celebrating, make sure to come out and all. It's a good night.
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1: Show me, I said, they not no number. 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
0: No, of course, they got number. You can call Jerry, he my manager and my friend. 646-234-8856. That's a Jerry. And then if you want to tailoring alteration or postering, you know, call Rolly. Yes, 646-538-2734. When we say Razor Express, then bad, then turn up. Your head are going to look beast and then gone.
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1: Hey, come here. Oh, no, look, my friend. No, me get to the attention. All right, then. Gospel Assembly Church of Jesus Christ Apostolic present Gospel Explosion 2026 on Saturday, July 11. We're 140 West 1st Street, Mount Vernon, New York. Admission $40. And guess who? Me friend, Stephen Peninsulin, will be in town alongside Brother Patrick Reed, Brother Paul Marlon Anderson, Sister Sakisha, MC, Brother Ron, you no good again, Stephen, it no free, me say I've party that I comes in, hey, you think I let me tell, also featuring GAC, Voice of Triumph, me a talk it, choo-choo, God no, you want to know, call the number, 917.

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1: Hey, Florida no good again. Me mean Florida gone. When me say brother CJ and sister Ivy and the entire CJ Gospel our family will be rolling into town on Saturday, June 13, 2026. For what? Excuse me. King Jesus Pentecostal Fellowship, Orlando, Florida. Look here. Women's Department present their first annual banquet. When me say, come and experience a night of fine food, warm fellowship and uplifting praise. It turn over. Well on, formal attire, royal blue and gold contribution, $80, $40 for children. Guess who are the MC? Dr. Ivy Edwards, who have a sick of music. By CJ Gospel, our CJ himself, I'm going to deliver the CJ. Where is the way to keep the data if you ask me? Legency Hall. It is going to be at 9404 South Orange Blossom Trail, Suite 5, Orlando, Florida. Me say, I be something. Me say, it's going to turn over. Me say, Saturday, June 13th, 2026. And surprise artists might show up. Oh, for more information, please contact 510-987-6092 or 689-200-2505. Me say it gone!
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0: year on them. From the CJ celebrating, make sure to come out and all. It's a good night.
1: Japan, yeah. You know, show your head picky heads are coming. I said, go on, but trim your head, man.
2: Me can't find no good barber about the place in the Bronx which you made. You know, none?
1: Yes, Razor Express. They

0: Jerry, he my manager, I'm my friend. 646-234-8856. That's a Jerry. And then if you want to tailor in alteration or poster in this, you know, call Rolly. Yes, 646-538-2734. When we say Razor Express, then bad, then turn up. Your head are going to look distant, then gone.
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1: Right, let me get to the attention. All right, then. Gospel Assembly Church of Jesus Christ Apostolic present Gospel Explosion 2026 on Saturday, July 11. We're 140 West 1st Street, Mount Vernon, New York. Admission $40. And guess who? Me friend, Stephen Peninsulin, will be in town alongside Brother Patrick Reed, Brother Paul Marlon Anderson, Sister Sakisha, MC, Brother Ron, you're no good again. Steven, it's not free. Me say a party that if he comes in. Hey, you think I let me tell? Also featuring GAC, Voice of Triumph. Me a talking choo-choo, God no. You want to know? Call the number 917 917-

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1: Hey, Florida no good again. Me mean Florida gone. When me say brother CJ and sister Ivy and the entire CJ Gospel, our family will be rolling into town on Saturday, June 13, 2026. For what? Excuse me. King Jesus Pentecostal Fellowship, Orlando, Florida. Look here. Women's Department present their first annual banquet. When me say, come and experience a night of fine food, warm fellowship and uplifting praise. It turn over. Well on, formal attire, royal blue and gold contribution, $80, $40 for children. Guess who are the MC? Dr. Ivy Edwards, who have a sick of music. By CJ Gospel, our CJ himself, I'm going to deliver the CJ. Where is the way to keep the that if you ask me? Legacy Hall. It is going to be at 9404 South Orange Blossom Trail, Suite 5, Orlando, Florida. Me say, I be something. Me say, it I got turnover. Me say, Saturday, June 13th, 2026. And surprise artists might show up. Oh, for more information, please contact 510-987-6092 or 689-200-2505. Me say it gone!
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0: yeah?
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0: Me can't find no good barber about the place in the Bronx for trim your head. You know none?
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0: East Gunny Road in a Bronx. That's 1305 East Gunny Road in a Bronx. Raise your heads, press.
1: So when me, I said, they nah, no number. Give me a number, make me call them then now.
0: No, of course, they got number. You can call Jerry, he my manager and my friend. 646-234-8856. That's a Jerry. And then if you want to tailoring alteration or postering, you know, call Rolly. Yes, 646-538-2734. When we say Razor Express, them bad

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1: 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Oh, no, look, my friend. No, me get to the attention. All right, then. 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

0: Ha ha! MC, brother, run! You're no good again, Stephen! It's not free. Me say a party that have comes in. Hey, you think I let me tell? Also featuring GAC, Voice of Triumph. Me a talkie, choo-choo, God no. You want to know? Call the number 917-767-9138 or 347-557-2217. Gospel Explosion, July 11, 2026. Mount Vernon, he's sitting, turn up, he gone, me ready, boom!
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0: Hey, Florida no good again. Me mean Florida gone. When me say, brother CJ and sister Ivy and the entire CJ Gospel, our family, will be rolling into town on Saturday, June 13, 2026. For what, excuse me? King Jesus Pentecostal Fellowship, Orlando, Florida. Look here, Women's Department present their first annual banquet. When me say, come and experience a night of fine food, warm fellowship, and uplifting praise. It turn over. Well on, formal attire, royal blue and gold contribution, $80, $40 for children. Guess who are the MC? Dr. Ivy Edwards, who have a sick of music. By CJ Gospel, our CJ himself, I'm going to deliver the CJ. Where say we to keep the that if you ask me? Legacy Hall. It is going to be at 9404 South Orange Blossom Trail, Suite 5, Orlando, Florida. Be said, be something. Me say it a go turn over. Me say Saturday, June 13th, 2026. And surprise artist might show up. Oh, for more information, please contact 510-987-6092 or 689-200-2505. Me say it gone.

0: It's agonize.
1: Yeah. You know, see how your head picky lines are coming, I said. Why not trim your head, man?
2: Me can't find no good barber about the place in the Bronx which you made. You know none?
1: Yes, Razor Express. They are the bestest barber.

0: guns, razor heads, press.
1: So when me I say they nah no number, give me a number, make me call them then now.
0: Of course they got number. You can call Jerry, he my manager and my friend. 646-234-8856. That's a Jerry. And then if you want to tailoring alteration or postering, you know, call Rolly. Yes, 646-538-2734. When we say Razor Express, then bad, then turn up. Your head are going to look distant, then gone.
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1: Hey, call me here. Oh, no, I look, my friend. No, me get to the attention. All right, then. Gospel Assembly Church of Jesus Christ Apostolic present Gospel Explosion 2026. On Saturday, July 11, we're 140 West 1st Street, Mount Vernon, New York. Admission $40. And guess who? Me. Friend, Stephen Peninsulin will be in town alongside Brother Patrick Reed, Brother Paul Marlon Anderson, Sister Sakisha, MC Brother Ronya, no good again, Stephen. It's not free. Me say a $40 fee comes in. Hey, you think I let me tell? Also featuring GAC Voice of Triumph. Me a talking choo-choo, God no. You want to know? Call the number 917

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0: Hey, Florida no good again. Me mean Florida gone. When me say brother CJ and sister Ivy and the entire CJ Gospel our family will be rolling into town on Saturday, June 13, 2026. For what? Excuse me. King Jesus Pentecostal Fellowship, Orlando, Florida. Look here. Women's Department present their first annual banquet. When me say, come and experience a night of fine food, warm fellowship and uplifting praise. It turn over. Well on, formal attire, royal blue and gold contribution, $80, $40 for children. Guess who are the MC? Dr. Ivy Edwards, who have a sick of music. By CJ Gospel, our CJ himself, I'm going to deliver the CJ. Where you say, where to keep the that if you ask me? Legacy Hall. It is going to be at 9404 South Orange Blossom Trail, Suite 5, Orlando, Florida. Me say, I be something. Me say, it's going to turn over. Me say, Saturday, June 13th, 2026. And surprise artists might show up. Oh, for more information, please contact 510-987-6092 or 689-200-2505. Me say it gone!
2: It is here again, once more, Brother CJ celebrates his birthday, July the 26th, 2026, at 7 p.m. sharp. We're at Eastwood Manor,

0: them. From the CJ celebrating, make sure to come out and all. It's a good night.
1: Japan,
2: yeah.
1: You know, see how your head picky legs are coming. I said, go and go trim your head, man.
2: Me can't find no good barber about the place in the Bronx for trim your head. You know, none?
1: Yes, Razor Express. They

0: So we spot them there. 1305, he's Gunny Road in a Bronx. That's 1305, he's Gunny Road in a Bronx. Razor Express.
1: So I mean, I said, they nah, no number. Give me a number, make me call them then now.
0: Of course, they got number. You can call Jerry, he my manager and my friend. 646-234-8856. That's a Jerry. And then if you want to tailoring alteration or postering, you know, call Rolly. Yes, 646-538-2734. When we say Razor Express, then bad, then turn up. Your head are going to look distant, then gone.
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1: 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Oh, no, I look, my friend. Let me get to the attention. All right, then. Gospel Assembly Church of Jesus Christ Apostolic present Gospel Explosion 2026. On Saturday, July 11, we're 140 West 1st Street, Mount Vernon, New York. Admission $40. And guess who? Me. Friend Stephen Peninsulin will be in town alongside Brother Patrick Reed, Brother Paul Marlon Anderson, Sister Sakisha, MC Brother Ron, you no good again, Stephen. It no free. Me say a party that if he comes in. Hey, you think I let me tell? Also featuring GAC Voice of Triumph. Me a talking choo choo, God no. You want to know? Call the number 917-767-9138 or 347-557-2217. Gospel Explosion July 11, 2026. Mount Vernon, he's sitting, turn up, he gone, me ready, boom!
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1: Hey, Florida no good again. Me mean Florida gone. When me say Brother CJ and Sister Ivy and the entire CJ Gospel, our family, will be rolling into town on Saturday, June 13, 2026. For what? Excuse me. King Jesus Pentecostal Fellowship, Orlando, Florida. Look here. Women's Department present their first annual banquet. When me say, come and experience a night of fine food, warm fellowship, and uplifting praise. It turn over. Well on, formal attire, royal blue and gold contribution, $80, $40 for children. Guess who are the MC? Dr. Ivy Edwards, who have a sicker music. By CJ Gospel, our CJ himself, I'm going to deliver the CJ. Where you say, wait, I keep the data if you ask me. Legency Hall. It is going to be at 9404 South Orange Blossom Trail, Suite 5, Orlando, Florida. Be say, I be something. Me say, it's got turn over. Me say, Saturday, June 13th, 2026. And surprise artists might show up. Oh, for more information, please contact 510-987-6092 or 689-200-2505. Me say, it gone!

0: children. For more information, you can contact Brother CJ at 914-830-7989 or Sister Ivy at 914-912-8649. And you can sell it at either number. Uh-huh, it's our hot. It's our nice. One more year for them. Brother CJ celebrating. Make sure to come on tonight. It's our nice.
1: Yeah. You know, see how your head picky there in Zachary, I said. Go on, go trim your head, man.
2: Me can't find no good barber about the place in the Bronx for trim your head. You know, none?
1: Yes, raise our head,

0: 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That's 1305 East Gun Hill Road in a Bronx. Razor Express.
1: So when me I said they not no number, give me a number, make me call them then now.
0: Of course they got number. You can call Jerry, he my manager and my friend. 646-234-8856. That's a Jerry. And then if you want to tailoring alteration or postering, you know, call Rowley. Yes, 646-538-2734. When we say Razor Express, then bad, then turn up. Your head are going to look distant, then gone.
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1: 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All right, then. 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

0: Burnside, Brother Patrick Reed, Brother Paul Marlon Anderson, Sister Sakisha, Ha-hoy, MC, Brother Ron, you're no good again, Stephen, it no free, me say I've party that I feel comes in, hey, you 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Vernon, hey, sitting, turn up, it gone, me ready, boom!
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0: Hey, Florida no good again, me mean Florida gone! When, me say, Brother CJ and Sister Ivy and the entire CJ Gospel, our family, will be rolling into town on Saturday, June 13, 2026. For what, excuse me? 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Guess who are the MC? Dr. Ivy Edwards, who do I go sick of music? By CJ Gospel, our CJ himself, I'm going to deliver the CJ. Where you say, where to keep the that if you ask me? Legency Hall. It is going to be at 9404 South Orange Blossom Trail, Suite 5, Orlando, Florida. Me say, I'll be something. Me say, it's going to turn over. Me say, Saturday, June 13th, 2026. And surprise artists might show up. Oh, for more information, please contact 510-987-6092 or 689-200-2505. Me say it gone!
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0: a nice one more year pon them. From the CJ celebrating, make sure to come out to know. It's a good night.
1: Japan, yeah. You don't show your head picky there exactly what I said. Go on, but trim your head, man.
2: Me can't find no good barber about the place in the Bronx which you made. You know none?
1: Yes, Razor Express. They are.

0: about them there. 1305 East Gun Hill Road in a Bronx. That's 1305 East Gun Hill Road in a Bronx. 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
1: So when me I say they not no number, give me a number, make me call them then now.
0: No, of course they got number. You can call Jerry, he my manager and my friend. 646-234-8856. That's a Jerry. And then if you want to tailoring alteration or posteriness, you know, call Rolly. Yes, 646-538-2734. When we say Razor Express, then bad, then turn up. Your head are going to look beast and then gone.
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6: Watch me, boy, Colors. 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

good morning. Lord is truly my light, and He is my salvation, and whom shall I fear? The Lord is the strength of my life, of whom shall I be afraid? And when the wicked, even mine enemies and my foes, come up on me to eat up my flesh, they stumble and fall. And though an host should encamp against me, my heart shall not fear. And though war should rise against me, in this will I be confident. One thing have I desired of the Lord, and that will I seek after, that I may dwell, hallelujah, in the house of the Lord all the days of my life, to behold the beauty of the Lord and to inquire in His temple. In the time of trouble, yeah, when I find myself in a tight spot, yeah, decisions to make, things in my way, situations that sometimes are becomes unexplainable. When I find my way, when I'm in a tight spot, yeah, in the time of trouble, He shall hide me in His pavilion. Secret place of His tabernacle shall He hide me, shall set me up on a rock, and now shall mine head be lifted up above mine enemies. I'm so grateful this morning that there's a hand to lead, there's a shoulder to lean on, there is a spirit that guides and protects. There's one, my friends, who, yeah, was gone on before us, and He has been through every circumstances that we might be facing today. The Lord has gone out before us, and He is the one who protects us. He walks with us, He talks with us, and He shares very special and precious moments with us. That's God, you know. Yeah, thank God for His presence that goes with us this morning. I'm grateful to be here another day, a day that the Lord has made. I am truly rejoicing. I am truly rejoicing. Rejoicing in the God of my salvation, rejoicing in Him who woke me up this morning and started me on my way. I am rejoicing night and day, yeah, just as I walk this narrow way, because the hand of God in all my life I see, yeah. Oh, the Comforter abides this morning. A pleasant good morning, New York. Good morning, New Jersey. Good morning, Connecticut. Good morning. Morning out there in Philadelphia. Good morning, Atlanta. Pleasant morning, Florida. Good morning, Canada. A pleasant good morning, Jamaica. And right across the Caribbean, a good morning. Morning time to you. Good morning, Massachusetts. Good morning all the way up in Hartford, Connecticut. A pleasant good morning. And oh, to God be the glory. A wonder of wonder He is. As we rise today to honor and praise Him for all that He has done and all that He's about to do and all that He is doing. He is truly God all by Himself, and I'm so happy to be a part of the plan that is being unfolded this day in our lives. Pastor Owen Z. Martin, that's me, yeah. Pastor of Life Worship Center, Church of God of Prophecy, Bronx, New York. Good morning. Morning right across the Caribbean. Trinidad and Tobago, good morning.

So much words to testify of the goodness of the Lord. The psalmist said, Psalm 23, the Lord is my shepherd. I shall not want, shall not be in any lack. He maketh me to lie down in green pastures. He leadeth me beside still waters. Yes, he restoreth my soul. He leadeth me in paths of righteousness for his name's sake. Yea, though I walk through the valley of the shadow of death, I will not be afraid of any evil, because God is with me, and God is majority, and God is overcomer, and God is strength, and God is my everything. Good morning.

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Miracle working God, wonder working God, God of a second chance, God of a new beginning. God who is my healer, my deliverer, He's my doctor, He's my lawyer. Oh, He is my strength this morning.

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Moments of prayers, ladies and gentlemen. Oh, to God be the glory that we can come and we can lay ourselves at His feet. We honor and we worship the Most High God this morning. A pleasant morning. I am excited, Yemen, and just to be awake, right? To be breathing and to be here with you in your homes, in your cars, and your workplaces. Just riding along with you today, my friends, as we prepare for the day that is ahead of us. What a wonder our God is. Truly, He walks with us. So good morning, prayer warriors, up and ready to go. I'm grateful for you. I'm grateful for you. I'm grateful for you in Mount Vernon, in the Bronx, in Queens, in Brooklyn, Long Island, and just about everywhere my prayer warriors are located. And I want to say morning to Uno as we prepare our hearts to go in to ask of the Lord. What a wonder our God is. He is our refuge and our strength, a present help in trouble. We will not be afraid. No, we will not be afraid. We will call Him. He promised that He will answer. And He said that He will show us great things, mighty things that we will not be able to explain. Somebody is calling this morning, someone somewhere, crying out to God who answers and He hears our prayers. What a God. When we call on Him, heaven responds, ladies and gentlemen. How many need a response this morning? A quick response, maybe it's what you need. An emergency, it may be this morning, but you just need to hear the voice of the Lord. Heaven responds when we call. The foundations of hell trembles when we declare the powerful name of Jesus. At His name, every knee shall bow and every tongue confess that He is Lord, to the glory of God the Father. We pray together. God, we thank You. We thank You, God. We thank You for turning our weeping into worship. We thank You this morning, O God, for turning, our mourning into praises. We are grateful that we can come to You. Lord, You are worthy of the praise and the honor. The glory this morning belongeth unto You. And so my heart rejoices this day. It is a day that You have made, and we have made up our minds to rejoice, to come into Your gates, to come into Your courts, to come with praise, to come with thanksgiving, to come in honoring You, the mighty God and King, the head of our lives. Today we thank You for Your word. We thank You, God, for sending Your word and waking us up this morning, and sending Your Holy Spirit, O God, and waking us up this morning. We are grateful for the breath of life. Today You are exalted as King and head over our lives. You are exalted, O God. You hear us when we call. And so today, Lord, here we are in Your presence, not because we have done anything so good, but because of Your mercies this morning. We thank You for mercies that are new every morning, and Your faithfulness, O God, that reaches out to us. We want to praise You as we start this new day. O God, we have made up our minds that we will rejoice and we will be thankful because You have truly blessed us. Thank You for our families, O God. Thank You this morning. We have come just to present them into Your care today. Lord God, You have connected us together with the families in heaven. And so, Lord, today we thank You. We ask that You will hear us as we cry one for the other, on behalf of each other. Let Your Holy Spirit come. Take control over every situation, things that have troubled our minds. Oh God, the cares, the frustrations, the hills, the valleys. Oh God, the sicknesses, the trials, the pain, everything that has troubled our minds. Oh God, we have come to the sanctuary this morning to give of ourselves to You. And we confess before You that we cannot find the way without You. And so, God, we ask that You will go ahead of us as You do. Shine the light. Amen. In

our pathways, because the entrance of your word giveth light, and it gives understanding, O God. So shine the light in our pathways so that we may see clearly where we need to place our feet. Your word is a lamp unto our feet and a light unto our path. Lighten up the way today. Light the way, O God. Light the way, lest we walk in the darkness. Light the way, O God, lest the darkness would overtake us. Light the way, O God, with your divine presence this morning, because we cannot walk without you. We cannot, O God, find our way without you on this morning. So we pray and thank you. Touch our hearts. Touch your children this morning. Everyone under the sound, in the reach of my voice, I pray that your Holy Spirit will carry these words this morning, because someone woke up with a troubled mind. Someone, oh God, captivated by a spirit of fear. Someone, oh God, woke up this morning with doubts clouding their minds. I'm asking you, God, that through the power of your Holy Spirit today, remind your children, because you have not given us a spirit of fear, hallelujah, but of power, of love, and soundness of mind. Thank you for the power that dwells within us. Thank you for the secret place that we can run to. Thank you, God, for the power that worketh within all of us this morning. Oh, God, that activates the love, that ignites the fire. Thank you for the power this morning, oh, God. Hallelujah, covers us, drives the adversaries out, the dynamite power of the Holy Spirit, oh, God, that worketh in all of us. We pray as you go before us that you will ignite, oh God, the power in the name of Jesus. Someone somewhere crying out for healing. Someone somewhere, oh God, crying out for your presence. Someone this morning, oh God, somewhere asking for peace that passes all understanding. Someone, oh God, needing to be reminded that you woke them up in victory today, oh God. We praise, hallelujah, we adore and honor your precious name. Cover your children along the roadways. We ask for divine protection from accidents, from mishaps, from dangers, oh God. We pray your Holy Spirit will take full control this morning. Heal us, oh God, and we shall be healed. Save us, and we shall be saved. We cover, my God, ourselves today in the palm of your hands, and we give you thanks. Lord, we thank you for our children. We continue to pray each day over them. Mighty God, in the name of Jesus Christ, you have been our strength, our refuge, and our help, O God, in times of trouble. And so we pray and thank you for our children. Your word reminds us that they are an heritage, O God, that they belong to you. In the name of Jesus, God, I pray that you will open their ears, that they will hear you above the noise and above the chaos, above any kind of confusions that may be around about them this morning. Call their names, and let them hear their names being called above the noise. My God, above the temptations and the trials, above the plans that the enemy has designed against them. Cause them to hear your name this morning, and their name being called, my God, and that they will answer. We give you thanks. Heal them, and they shall be healed. Save them today, my God, as we give you praise and give you thanks for all that you have done and for everything that you are about to do. Touch us, O God, and heal us, we pray. My God, in the name of Jesus, I pray for those who are in the nursing homes, in the hospitals. O God, I'm asking you, those who may be at home and they are sick. Some have been given up on, oh my God, but I prayed this morning that you will break through that sickness. Oh God, I plead the blood of Jesus Christ this morning. Oh God, over every situation, because there is power in the blood that reaches to the highest mountain and flows to the lowest valley. The blood that gives strength from day to day will never lose its power.

I'm asking you to touch them. Oh God, to remember them. Every name, so God, is known before you even now. Those who are grieving the loss of a loved one, I pray this morning, oh God, remember them. Father God, we stretch our hands to you. No other help we know in the midst of this battle, oh, that is raging all around about us. I pray, Almighty God, amen, that you remind every one of your sons and daughters that you are the God of battles and that you defend us. You are the defender of the weak and the poor, oh God, and the aliens. You are the one, oh God, hallelujah, amen, who has brought us safely thus far. And so this morning we pray and thank you for that touch of your mighty hands on our lives. Rest your hands upon your children this morning. Open the doors, amen, for those who have been knocking. We pray today for those who have been seeking you, that they will find you today. Spirit of the living God, thank you for hearing our cries today as we lift up our souls before you. Oh God, our hearts is overwhelmed. Our spirit sometimes becomes weary. But I pray this morning, hallelujah, in the name of Jesus, that as we wait before you, strength will be renewed, and we will mount up with wings as an eagle. We will run and not become weary, and shall walk and not be faint. We praise you for victory. I declare it this morning, victory in Jesus' name. I proclaim it this morning, victory in the power of Jesus' name. I declare it over your sons and your daughters, mighty God, in the name of Jesus. Victory today, in the name of Jesus. I declare the power of your blood working, amen, healing, amen, sanctifying, separating your children from victory unto victory. You promise that you will lead us till every foe is vanquished and Christ is Lord. Indeed, we rest upon your word today, giving you thanks and honor and praising you, O God, Christ our Lord and King. Hallelujah. Amen. Amen and amen.

There is indeed a deeper desire this morning, ladies and gentlemen, for a relationship with the Lord Jesus Christ, right? Greater victory for you this morning. Victory over sin, right? Victory over death. Victory over life circumstances that has you bound. Feeling locked up and tied up and just wanting to get out. But of course, my friend, sometimes God holds us in or allows us to stay in a place just for our own good, for the making up of our character and for the building up of our own strength. Sometimes he allows us to just stay there, like a Jeremiah. I told you that Jeremiah was facing a crisis, right? And like a Job, Job was facing a crisis indeed. But the Lord could have delivered him with one hand, a finger, and take him out of all of his troubles. But the Lord allowed him to stay there, even in his moment, his deepest moments of crisis, when he cried out, you know, asking the Lord questions and telling the Lord that, oh, I wish my mother would have aborted me. That's what he said, you know. He cried out, my friends, in pain and agonizing moments because his flesh was being torn from his body. Job said that I was at ease, yet trouble came.

One destruction after the other came at Job. Trouble came looking for him. I'm sure that there are so many of you out there this morning that will testify how trouble came, right? Trouble just showed up and trouble stayed. Trouble wants to just take you out, but you're still here, right? You're still here. And that's what matters. You are here and God is with you. Job, in his time of despair, he said, you know what? Wow, I know my Redeemer liveth. I know. This is not a story now, but I know that my God, my Redeemer, the one who purchased my life with the precious blood of his son Jesus Christ. Job said, I know that my Redeemer liveth, and that he shall stand in the last days, the latter days, upon the face of the earth. And though after my skin worms shall even destroy this body, he said, yet in my flesh I will see God. I'll see him. I'm going to see God for myself. Job said, mine eyes shall behold him and not another. Blessed assurance is mine. How about you? I'm live in the studio and grateful to be coming to you this Thursday morning.

Good morning, Sister Donna Thomas, my cousin. Good morning. Morning time going out to Brother Gooders. Good morning to Lady Gooders and Claudette Gooders. Good morning to you guys on the roadways on this morning. I feel like we need to make some declarations this morning, you know. I really believe that. Believing that we should confront some giants this morning. Oh, Jesus, here in your presence. Believing that we should raise the confidence level in our lives this morning. How about that? Good morning.

0: What a powerful declaration. For I know that my Redeemer liveth, and that he shall stand in the latter day upon the earth. And though after my skin worm shall destroy this body, yet in my flesh I shall see God. What a powerful, powerful declaration that is, that all of us can make, you know, because these words, it's words that came from a life of pain, a life filled with hurt, a life just not knowing what to do in the crisis that he was facing. Job 19, verse 25 through 27. Imagine the situation, right? Imagine that in the midst of all of that, Job's words came out as the most powerful declarations of faith in the entire scriptures. When you search it, Job spoke them, my friends, in the midst of intense suffering and loss. Job was crying out in the midst of misunderstanding and physical pain. You know, these are areas of our lives that we give up on. We just give up like that because, you know, we're suffering, we've lost some stuff, we have lost some stocks, we have lost our homes, we have lost, our cars, we have lost a lot of material stuff. We've lost things and people we have lost. But Job refused to roll over and play dead. No, he was misunderstood. Many of us can testify of those times when the misunderstanding is so painful, when you do the best you can and you are doing everything you can, everything in your power to make things work. That's what the songwriter said, when I do the best I can and my friends misunderstand. You who know all about me, stand by me. Stand by me, Lord, when the storms of life is raging, when you are going through, when we're going through physical pain and suffering and loss, when everything around Job seems to be falling apart. Yes, he anchored his hope in a living Redeemer, a God who is alive. Hallelujah. A God who woke you up this morning and gave you another day, another chance, another start, my friend. New beginnings. This morning, at the rising of this new day, there was another opportunity for you to get up, and to go and to do. Job said, I know. Listen to the confidence of his faith in God this morning. He said, I know. How many out there, my God, how many maybe bowed down today, last week, bowed down because of situations that you have been confronting since the beginning of the year? How many out there, yes, under the pressure, you have lost things, your job you have lost, you are struggling yet to make two ends meet, and every time you try to put those two ends together, then it just seems like it's stretching further and further and further away from what you love for it to be. My friend, my brothers and sister, Job said, I know. I want you to take note of that. I'd love for you to write it down, because he wasn't saying that I think. He wasn't saying I hope or I wish my Redeemer liveth. He said that I know. My friend, you ought to know. Paul himself declared that. I know whom I believed, in his struggles, in his pain, in his good times, in his bad times. Paul also testified. He said, I know. Yeah, man, I know. Knowing that God is able, my friends, is the faith level. Yes, his faith was not based on his circumstances, but on the character of who God is. That God never fails. That what God says That is what God means. Yeah, that what God has spoken, nobody can turn it back. God's words have gone out before you and gone out before me, gone out before all of us, and no one has the authority to turn it back. He said that his words will not return void, but will accomplish that which he pleases, and amen, will prosper wherever he sends it. God's word, my friends, is based on his character. He is God all by himself. No one can be compared to him. To whom then, he asks Israel, would you or shall you liken me? He's a God, my friends, the creator of the ends of the earth, who does not faint and never, ever, ever gets weary. Someone out there this morning need to make this first declaration by saying, I know of a fact. And you can go back into your archives and pull out those things that God has already done for you. Sometimes when you look back, you may see the blood and the sweat and the tears, but those are reminders, ladies and gentlemen. Those are a signpost along your journey that you met God here, you met God there, you met God while going through that certain situation, you met God. So you go back and you read the signpost and look at where and what God has done, the great things, the troubles, when you thought that you were on the verge of dying, you were on the verge of giving up, you came to the place where you had an encounter but God. Hallelujah. So go back to those places this morning and take another look, man. Remind yourself, and then you can make the declarations for today's struggle that you may be going through. Job said, I know, I have no doubt, I know that my Redeemer liveth, ladies and gentlemen, because his faith was based on the character of God, not on his circumstances, right? I want you to know, you know, that your faith, when your faith, our faith is tried, but understand that true faith rests not in what we see, but in whom we trust. God has already gone down that road for you. Yeah, man. David said, I walk through the valley of the shadow of death. God has gone down that road. He said, you are with me. Hallelujah. Your rod and your staff will comfort me. Jesus, hallelujah. But let's listen to Job for a minute in this powerful declarations that I know. Job 19, verse 25 through 27. After he said that, I know, he said, my Redeemer, who is he to you today? Who is Christ in your life? Who is he on your journey, my friend? I want to declare a friend in Jesus. What a friend, amen, we have in Jesus. All our sins, our griefs to bear. What a privilege to carry everything to God in prayer. I don't want you to go into the prayer room and leave some stuff outside and believing that God cannot handle it. God can handle anything. Job said that he is my Redeemer. That sounds like a personal relationship to me, because the word Redeemer refers to a kinsman Redeemer who had the responsibility to rescue, to restore, or to vindicate a family member. My Redeemer. Job did not just believe in a Redeemer. Job claimed him personally. I want somebody out there this morning, somebody listening to me, Pastor Owen Z, to say that he is my Redeemer. Oh my God, my Redeemer, my Redeemer. I don't know about my neighbor, we may go to the same church, we may drive in the same car, we may drive on the same bus and be on the same train going to work and all of that. I don't know about you, my friends, but I want to declare him this morning as my Redeemer, because there is a personal relationship that is going on here today. I know that my Redeemer liveth, Jesus. Somebody need to declare that. Somebody just need to say that. I know he's alive. I know he is alive. I know he woke me up this morning. It wasn't the alarm clock. No, someone need to just declare that. I know my Redeemer liveth, Jesus. Yes, my friends, he is the living Christ. He is the living Christ. Job's confidence rested in the fact that his Redeemer was alive. Today you can say it. He is alive. Yeah. Today you can declare it. The tomb is empty. Today you can make the declaration. My Savior lives. Jesus himself said that when he came back from the grave. He said, I am he that liveth and was dead. And behold, he said, I am alive forevermore. In Revelation 1 and verse 18. Because Christ lives this morning, my hope lives. Our hope lives. My hope is built on nothing less than Jesus' blood and his righteousness. I dare not trust the sweetest fame, but wholly lean on Jesus' name. On Christ, the solid rock I stand. Every other ground is sinking sand. I know my Redeemer liveth, Jesus, and that he shall stand in the latter days. Good morning to you. Good morning.
1: Good morning, Pastor Martin.
0: Hey, good morning. How are you?
1: I'm feeling fine this morning. Thank God, Pastor Martin. Me listening to you, Pastor Martin. You've given it to me this morning. I'm feeling good. Thank God I wake up this morning.
0: Hallelujah.
1: And I remember the days when my face fall on the ground and lie down and my belly can't even turn my head. And when all my brother and my sister and everybody believe I said, done with. Who tell me say I would be sitting in America this morning?
0: Wow.
1: By the grace of God, me and my children, them and me come here and me say, women are out, me go get it by the grace of God and make them get it. And me proud of them this morning, Pastor Martin, and me do it by the grace of God.
0: Wow. Amen. God
1: thank
0: is...
1: you, Pastor Martin. Somebody come in here the other day and me, them looking on my legs and you know them spot on my two legs from me knee go down. Them said, no worry over that. You come from the country where you're burning a sun.
0: Mm-hmm.
1: And you never have no whatsoever to put on your skin.
0: Mm-hmm.
1: Pastor Martin, me go to it, you know, sir. To be alive today, dear, yesterday evening, the sister that was telling you how old she is.
0: Mm-hmm.
1: Man, God good, sir. Man, God good to me to be alive this morning for your talk.
0: Hallelujah. Hallelujah. Thanks be to God. Thanks be to God. Thanks be to God, Mother Masters. Thanks be to God, right? God is good.
1: Me come here, Pastor Martin. Me come to me mother, me auntie and me mother, husband. And me come and go back to me children, them, and then we couldn't even stay them. Me have to take them and run again.
0: Wow, I'm grateful for...
1: 320 hours for 5 years.
0: Mm-hmm.
1: Me and them, and we never hungry, and we never go without food or clothes or stuff from school. Me dad Jamaica, and the teacher asked me, why the kids them not coming to school?
0: Mm-hmm.
1: They said, me don't have no lunch, and say, send them.
0: Wow, wow. We make a miracle worker, promise-keeping God.
1: Yes, keeper.
0: Yeah, man, he's a keeper. Hallelujah.
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3: 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Also featuring GAC Voice of Triumph. Me a talking choo choo, God no. 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
3: Hey, Florida no good again. Me mean Florida gone. When me say, Brother CJ and Sister Ivy and the entire CJ Gospel, our family, will be rolling into town on Saturday, June 13, 2026. 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I'm gonna deliver the CJ. Where say we to keep the that if you ask me? Legency Hall. It is gonna be at 9404 South Orange Blossom Trail, Suite 5, Orlando, Florida. Be set a beer. Something did me say it got turnover. Me say Saturday, June 13th, 2026, and surprise artist might show up. Oh, for more information, please contact 510-987-6092 or 689-200-2505. Me say it gone.
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0: your head, picky head, Zachariah's head. One but trim your head, man.
1: Me can't find no good barber about the place in the Bronx for trim your head. You know none?
0: Yes, Razor Express. They are the best.

0: So we spot them there. 1305, he's Gunny Road in a Bronx. That's 1305, he's Gunny Road in a Bronx. Razor Express.
1: So when me, I said, they not no number. Give me a number, make me call them then now.
0: No, of course, they got number. You can call Jerry, he my manager and my friend. 646-234-8856. That's a Jerry. And then if you want to tailor in alteration or poster in this, you know, call Rolly. Yes, 646-538-2734. When we say Razor Express, then bad, then turn up. Your head are going to look distant, then gone.
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7: First Street, Second Street, Fourth Avenue is a buzzing early morning. Want to say good morning to Jay Fox over there. Chug it. And all the folks who are in the restaurant getting their breakfast, getting your porridge. Somebody need to get me some porridge, like some cornmeal porridge, you know. Yeah, man. Not the light white ones. I don't like when the cornmeal porridge is whitey white. Where's the browning? Browning? I don't like when the cornmeal porridge is whitey whitey. And I like when it's dark, you know. Yeah, man. Good morning, browning. Got a story to tell you on this morning, ladies and gentlemen, about the goodness of the Lord in the land of the living. Good morning. Mm-hmm. Get me some porridge.

0: Browning.
1: Born of his spirit, yet bought by his blood.
0: I could have porridge every morning, you know, every morning. Sunday, Monday, Tuesday, Wednesday, Thursday, Friday, Saturday, Sunday, Monday, Tuesday, Wednesday. Morning and evening too, yeah.

I love this song, right? I really do. And I'm sending this out for every one of Uno out there, everybody under the sound in the reach of my voice. And this Thursday morning on your way to work. Good morning, Mr. Ronald Walker. Yeah, man. Mr. Walker represents all the visitors, everybody that is visiting from somewhere, anywhere around the world. Yeah. Morning, Mr. Walker.

I gotta meet Mr. Walker before you go back to Jamaica, you know. So, morning, Sister Barbara. Good morning. You are an overcomer. Where are you? You gotta set up that little meeting. Yeah, man. What if Mr. Walker gonna be here till July 4th? If he's gonna be here till July 4th, then who knows?

11 minutes after 7 o'clock, and Sister Barnard is rushing to get in to settle herself down behind the desk. Morning time to you, Sister Barnard. Good morning.

0: Sending out prayers of strength for you this morning, Sister Juliet, all the way coming in from Connecticut. Morning time to you, and prayer for strength, right?
1: Yeah, man.
0: You're stronger than you think you are, you know.
1: Yeah.
0: You know, you got people, ladies and gentlemen, who give themselves, you know, just give themselves wholeheartedly. And some of you that is under the sound of, in the reach of my voice this morning, you are those people. You are the people who give yourself. You give. And then you get drained. You know, but yet you still go for the little morsel that you have, and you give, and you want to help, and you want to help everybody. You know, sometimes you got to remind yourself that you can't help everybody, you know, but still you want to help everybody. You want to give, and you give, and you give, and you give. And you find that, you know, when it's your turn, it like nobody's there. But because of who you are, you continue to give. You can't help it. You can't help it. You just keep on giving because that is who you are. That's how God has wired you. God just wired you in a way that you are just a giver. And you can't just sit by and see people not having, not making, not looking like, you know, they are on their faces and that. You can't just sit by and see that. You have to step in and help. But I want to thank God for folks like you out there, you know, that really pauses and don't walk and don't just cross over on the other side or take the other street. Like this in the story of the Good Samaritan, where the priest, you know, and the Levite, they just took another, go and take a peek. One just passed over on the other side. And before you know it, they were on their way, going to church, of course. Mm-hmm. But the Samaritan came by and saw a man beaten up, wounded and bleeding. And because he was robbed by thieves, you know, he went over, took out his little bottle of oil, and he wiped the man down, pour oil in the wound and all of that, bandage up the wound, and then took him to the hospital, you know, for them to take care of him. And he said, I'm going to pay you guys when I come back, you know. What a story. There are so many of you out there that is just like that, you know. You pick up people, you invite them to your house to live. I've heard stories of that, you know, and I wonder how come you just take them into your house and they live there for years and then you send them on their way. There are good stories like that you people came into your life, into your space, and before you know it, you know, they don't have a place to stay, but you took them in, not even knowing. What a risk that is, though, you know, but you still do what you do, and you help the individual, and individual is good today. Yeah. Heaven records every bit of that, you know. Yeah, heaven records that, brother and sister. I am grateful for people like you, and the world stops for a minute and celebrate people like you. You know, I know there are folks who said, me, sir, you know, I do that. I don't take nobody into my house. That's okay. You know, that's fine. No quarrel there. No anger. Nothing at all like that. It's just, you know, that there are people who will go beyond themselves to do what others may not want to do. And I want to appreciate them this morning, because I am like that. My wife will tell you, if I could fill every space in the house, you see, with people, oh my God, the house would have been packed from top to bottom. But I can't do it by myself. You know, you got sons and you got wives and all that. And so you have to take it step by step. Not true? Yeah, one at a time. Oh, good morning. Good morning. Good morning. It's a good Thursday morning, and the week is rushing by so quickly, so fast. What date is it, ladies and gentlemen? Somebody need to remind me of the date. Yeah, a good morning to you. It is June, I know, yes, and June the 11th of June. June is just rushing by so fast, you know, and I want the summer to kind of linger a little bit. Don't go so fast. Hold on, June. rest, take your time, because we've got anniversaries to celebrate and birthdays to celebrate, and we don't want to just make it rush by like that and go so fast. We want to take our time to enjoy it. Good morning, guys. Good morning. Good morning. I had a great evening yesterday, last night. Mm-hmm. The Knicks won by a thread. And I am, oh my God, I wanted to scream. I wanted to do everything, you know, because the Knicks won the game. 3-1. Mm-hmm. So the Spurs is going to have to win like 1, 2, 3 more games straight before they can win this thing. But that's not possible. No, no, no. We are the champions this year. I'm declaring it already. So good morning to all the Knicks fans out there. Mm-hmm. The New York Knicks fans. Good morning to all of, oh no, even if you're not a Knicks fan, you know, you shouted for some other team over the past. So you're not a Knicks fan. That's cool. You don't have to be a fan. But now that the Knicks is winning, and the way that they won last night, wow, coming 29 points down and bang, by a thread, they won. Somebody need to say amen for the Knicks, you know, winning in such a fine, fine style. I am just excited and happy to be a New Yorker right now. Mm-hmm. I could say a lot more, but I'll answer a lot more. Good morning, people. Good morning. Good morning. I'm live in studio at 718-374-5999. I want to welcome all the Canadians that's locked in with us this morning. Pleasant morning over in Canada. Morning to Uno over there. I trust that your morning is as bright and beautiful as it is for us right here. Mm-hmm. Our morning is beautiful, and I am grateful for that. I pray your day will be just blessed, and your day will overflow with the power and the presence of a mighty God. Mm-hmm. That's my prayer for today. Walk with me on this morning as we take time.

0: Ray Outlaw. See, we worship you, Jesus. We give you glory.
1: 20 minutes after 7 o'clock. Good morning, Lady Nita. Morning. Good morning. Good morning.
2: Pleasant morning.
3: Good morning, Pastor Martin, Bishop Martin.
2: Oh, this sounds so like Sister Yvonne. Is this Sister Yvonne?
3: Yes, I listen every morning, but because I got to go to the doctor, I can't.
2: You got to do what? What you got to do?
3: The doctors.
2: Oh, you have a lot of doctor's appointments.
3: I went yesterday, today, and I'm going tomorrow.
2: Okay.
3: But, Pastor Martin, ever since I came to America, I'm a Knicks fan.
2: Uh-huh.
3: And last night, I was watching the Knicks.
2: Oh, you were watching the game last night.
3: They came to 107 last night, and they came out the last. The win was 105.
2: Mm-hmm.
3: I know they got to get the ring because you know what happened, Pastor Martin?
2: Mm-hmm.
3: I got to wear my ring on my big toe.
2: Yeah?
3: Yes. Because my hand is messed up so much. I get my toe cut, my toenail cut to wear my ring.
2: Oh, you wear your ring on your big toe?
3: My big toe, I'm going to wear my ring when I get my ring.
2: What kind of ring is it? Is it Nick's ring?
3: Nick's ring.
2: Yeah. So who gonna see it when you wear it on your big toe?
3: Because my fingers, them are so cut up like steak.
2: Oh.
3: So I'm going to wear it on my big toe. That's where my ring is going to
2: be. On the big toe. You're gonna keep you have it on it or you're going to wear it on it?
3: I'm going to wear it on it whenever we get the ring. Give out the ring until the next game next year.
2: And you're gonna wear it to the celebrations?
3: And no, I'm not going to have it until they give it out.
2: Oh, wow.
3: I've got on my toe.
2: So you have to buy the ring or what? How do you get the ring?
3: When they get the ring, I will get my ring. That's the question. I want this one from, I'm 15 years old in this country when I came to this country.
2: Oh, when you came, you were 15 years old?
3: Yes, that's my
2: thing. Really? Wow. Yes. Wow.
3: I know I'm 68.
2: Mm-hmm.
3: No, all along I'm on this. But every year I said in this, we're going to get the ring. And my mother, my husband, everybody said, oh yeah, they're going to get the ring. I tell them, watch it, we're going to get the ring this year though.
2: Get in the ring, man. I'll put it on my big finger. I'm not going to put it on my big toe. I'm going to put it on my big finger.
3: Well, anywhere it is, mine is on the toe.
2: I want people to see my next ring on my big finger this year. And maybe on the two. Maybe I'll get two and put the both of them.
3: One
2: on the right, one on the left.
3: One
2: on
3: the left.
2: Mm-hmm.
3: Well, I'm so upset. But God bless each and everyone to wait them up this morning. I remember.
2: Maybe I'll get two and put the both of them. One on the right, one on the left.
3: One on the left.
2: Mm-hmm.
3: Well, I'm so upset. What's the matter?

I got a big celebration this morning. Wow, I can hardly wait to see what this celebration is all about. Morning, Sister JMP, Joan Monroe Peterson. I love the name. I could borrow it.

Good morning, going out to Sister Joy. Her husband is Percival. Good morning to the two of Uno. We call them Percy Joy because we are family.

You know, I can hear the tires across the tri-state areas of New York, New Jersey, and Connecticut. I could hear them coming to a screeching halt. Wow.

Morning going out to you, Nurse Carlene. In Clarendon, Jamaica. Morning time to you. All the people in from Clarendon, good morning to you. Morning, MJ.

Good morning, coming out to the concourse crew. Morning, Sister Den Den. Happy morning to you. Morning, Auntie Mavis. Good morning. Good morning to my nieces, them.

Pastor Paula Lee, Patricia Martin. That's my wife, ladies and gentlemen. Good morning. Good morning. Good morning. Good morning. We're just a couple of days away from 40 years. June 28th. Yeah, man. Somebody needs to start to help us to celebrate it tonight. Morning to my pastors at Life Worship Center, Pastor Michelle Allen, Pastor Paulette Walker. Good morning to all the ministers and leaders and all the parishioners of Life Worship Center, Church of God of Prophecy, Bronx, New York. Good morning to Uno. Good morning. Morning time to Uno. Good morning.

Morning, my sister Chris K. Good morning to you, Chris K. Representing Savannah District, Hayes P.O. Clarendon, Jamaica. Donna Radio, where are you, Donna Radio? Good morning. Morning to the Mystery Girl, all the way up so in Massachusetts. Good morning, Mystery Girl. And to the Mystery Man down here in the Bronx. Good morning to the two of Uno. Not that they're linked together, you know, but one is up so in Massachusetts, way up in the country, Bush up so. And the other one is down in, over in Mount Vernon. So good morning to the two of Uno, all right? Morning time, morning time. Lady Needham and all the folks working around about you. I want to say good morning to all of them. Another morning going out to Stephanie, going out to Latoya, going out to Father Billy, going out to Father Gassy, going out to Sister Cherry. Good morning. Morning, guys. This is the Mr. Carl T., good morning, sir. Morning.

I need somebody to do a birthday wish for a very special gentleman this morning, right? Yeah, man. Where is Dana Radio? I need Dana to write me a little poem, yeah, for...

Sister JMP's daddy, her father, right? Celebrating 91 years old this morning. 91. Oh my God. I wish I could talk to them this morning, you know. JMP. 91 years old. So I want Donna to write a little something. Where are you, Donna Radio? I'm looking for the best poetries and the best poetists this morning. Yeah, man, people who can write something for a 91-year-old. Where are you guys? You're out there, and you feel like you could just write something to say to JMP's dad. You know, just tell him how you feel. And celebrating and congratulating his 91 years. Call me up at 718-374-5999, and I'd love for you to read your little poem, you know, that you are going to write on his behalf. We're going to make it special this morning for him. Mm-hmm. 91 years. Jesus.

0: Heaven come down and glory this morning, filling our hearts and filling our lives and filling our souls this morning. Good morning, people. What can you say to a 91-year-old strong gentleman? You know, even if it's two lines, if it's three lines, four lines, I think five lines is what you call a limerick. Yeah, it doesn't really even have to make no sense, you know. A limerick, limericks are like that. They don't have to make no whoop of sense, but it brings out a thought. I learned that in doing English literature. Miss Campbell was my teacher at Via Technical High School. Class of 1980, best class to have graduated from Via Technical High School, class of 1980, 50 years ago. Jesus, it's so old, not sure. 50 years ago. We met in 1976. And so 50 years later, we still know each other. We are best of friends. Good morning to you.
1: One more time. This is the... Angels of...
0: 718-374-5999. That's the number. I'd love for you to call it, and I'd love for you to write a note, just a little note, to say a happy birthday. JMP, you got to tell me what your dad's name, you know. Yeah, man, we're celebrating him this morning. 91 years old, yeah.

0: It is a good morning. Morning time.
1: Good morning.
0: Hey, good morning. How are you?
1: I'm good, Bishop Martin.
0: Wonderful.
1: How are you?
0: Oh boy, I tell you, I'm in such a good mood this morning, you know, that there's nothing anybody could do to just get me upset like this morning. I'm in such a good, solid mood. I don't know.
1: That's the way to go.
0: Yeah, man, I woke up on the right side this morning, you know, I did. And no fear. No fear at all. I woke up with a sound mind and all that. I'm able to talk. I'm able to take in a deep breath and exhale like that, you know. So I'm good, you know. I really am good. And God is even good. Gooder, if there's a word like that, you know. So, yeah.
1: God is good all the time.
0: And all the time, God good. Not true.
1: Yeah.
0: So how are you? How about you?
1: Okay. I'm good, thank God.
0: Mm-hmm.
1: As you say, we woke up in our right mind.
0: Come on.
1: Many are in the hospital, in the asylum.
0: Mm-hmm.
1: But thank God we woke up in our right mind.
0: Yes.
1: We're on our way.
0: Yes.
1: So, that's a lot to give God thanks for.
0: More than enough, not true.
1: That's right. That's
0: yeah, man, so much more than, you know, words are inadequate when sometimes there's nothing you could really say, you know, when you think about the goodness of the Lord. Sometimes I sit back and I just say, you know, it's a little bit of a groan. I say, God is amazing, you know. Could have been so much worse, you know, Sister Claudette, but wow, I can only say, when I think about him and how amazing God and how far I've come, you know. I've come a long, long, long way.
1: I've come a long way too.
0: Oh,
1: we have a lot of testimony. God bring us from death, he bring us from danger, he bring us to a lot of tribulation, and we are standing today.
0: Of course, you know, of course. A little boy, I said I was a little boy, 17 years old, you know. But mind you, there was a foundation, and the foundation was from I was 10 years old. I came to this church, this same church. I have not been a member of any other church, but this one same church of God of Prophecy. From I was 10 years old, my mother brought me here, right? And then at 17 was when I really said yes. There were a couple of yes before, you know, like when I was 13, I said, yes, Lord. But you know how the world was and things go. I kept it for a week and then bang, I was back. I remember one time there was a sound system almost at the back of our yard, you know, in the back lane. And there was this sound called Masagan sound. Masagan was a powerful sound, you know. You see all them Cocotee and them boys, that's where they learned, right there at Masagan. A lot of them who became big stars learned that from Masagan studio. So Masagan was playing that song one Thursday night, you know. That time I got saved, you know. I got saved. But the Thursday night when the song came about police and thief in the street, fighting the nation with their guns and ammunition, oh boy, I found my foot moving, my toes moving, my fingers moving.
1: You know, music is something, it's something. No matter, sometimes wherever you go and you heard the worldly song, you get tempted to move your legs, you know.
0: Then I must. But, you know, if I knew then what I know now, I wouldn't feel like I turned back, because I did not turn back, you know. No, I really didn't turn back. If I knew then what I know now, I would have just gone, still go to church, you know, and I could have said, I could say today that I was saved from I was 13 years old, but because of that one little song, police and thief in the street, fighting the nation with their guns and ammunition. Cornell Campbell, I never forget Cornell Campbell that Thursday night. See, I remember it was a Thursday night. And I was dancing in the backyard, and I remember I said, oh my God, I got saved.
1: Bishop, let me give my poem and run. I have to run.
0: Go ahead.
1: JNB, he's celebrating his father's 91 birthday.
0: Mm-hmm. Okay. JMP.
1: JMP, okay. Mm-hmm. Okay. 91 years of grace and life. A life well lived, shining bright, with love, wisdom, and memories there. We celebrate and honor you this year, JNP said. May joy, good health, and blessings stay and fill your heart each passing day. Happy 91st birthday. Wishing you much love and happiness always.
0: Aww. That is so like a aww. I didn't know you could write like that.
1: Oh my God, Bishop. He's a new one, rise up.
0: I'm sure that he's listening and he's appreciating it. You know, that's beautiful. Yeah. That is beautiful. Thank you so very much.
1: You're welcome. Have a blessed day.
0: Alrighty. What good. What good.
1: Thank you, guys.
0: I love that, huh?

There's so many of us this morning, my friends, and so the earth trembles. Yay, under the power of the gospel of Jesus Christ. Never ever been so much more confident like I am now, you know. I am confident. One time I was a little shy boy.

0: While you're putting your little poems together, one thanks is to Claudette for that. And while you're putting your little poems together, just to celebrate 91 years, you know, JMP's dad celebrates his 91st birthday today. And folks are writing little bitty, itty bitty poems to say, you know, 91 years, keep going. We will be there to celebrate the 100. Where two or three are gathered, touching anything concerning his name, God is in the midst. Saturday, July 4th is around the corner. You know, we are like 24 days, 23 days away from the big celebrations on the 4th of July. Saturday, the 4th. It's an all-white Caribbean gospel jerk fest. Ladies and gentlemen, yesterday I was in the streets and I was doing a little walk down on White Plains Road and Gunnill Road. Mm-hmm. I found a spot down there where I sat down with Sister Patsy. Good morning, Sister Patsy. Good morning. Morning time to you, Sister Patsy. So Sister Patsy had an extra chair, and we sat there, and we chatted right there. All kind of something going down on White Plains Road. Oh, my God, you need to go and see for yourself. Good morning. Good morning. Good morning.
1: Good morning, Patsy.
0: Good morning, Sister JMP. How are you?
1: Bless, don't mind my voice. I just woke up.
0: You just woke up. You just woke up, and we are out here celebrating, you know, your dad. Yeah.
1: I heard. Oh, I don't know the lady that
0: played
1: the
0: Sister Claudette. Sister Claudette.
1: Okay, Sister Claudette, thank you very much. It's so beautiful.
0: Mm-hmm. All right.
1: Thank you so much, Sister Claudette.
0: I wanted to get his first name, you know.
1: His name is Gladstone. G-L-A-D-S-T-O-N.
0: Gladstone. Yes, wow. G-L-A-D-S-T-O-N. I wonder how that name came about, though. Gladstone. I'm going to have to Google it and see what it means. Gladstone.
1: Yes, Gladstone.
0: Mm-hmm. Yeah, it just hit me that Gladstone. I'm going to Google it and see what it means, you know, because somebody must have been glad and they picked up a stone. Somebody was so glad about something. Maybe they got paid, you know, Sister JMP. They got a lot of money and they were glad and picked up a stone, and somebody just say, we're going to call you Gladstone.
1: I asked him who named him. His dad, but I didn't really ask him why he gave him.
0: Wow. Yeah. I want to know what it really means. I'm looking it up because, you know, it's just Wow. So happy to hear you, and I am happy. I hope he's good, and I hope that
1: yes, he doesn't like about breakup as yet. He's still yeah, but I'm just thanking God, you know, for his 91st birthday. Last year, I was like, Daddy is 90. But this year, I have to sit yesterday, and I said, Daddy, really 91 today?
0: 91.
1: Yes, tomorrow?
0: Wow.
1: Like, oh my God, God is so good.
0: Mm-hmm.
1: I'm just thanking God for his life, you know.
0: Right.
1: Yeah, 91 years, and that's a lot of years.
0: Mm-hmm.
1: 91 years. Mm-hmm. God is so good.
0: Wow, Mr. Gladstone. Gladstone. Yes. So listen to this. As a surname, right, Gladstone? It has an old English and Scottish roots, combining.
1: Gladstone is his first name. Gordon is his.
0: Yeah, but let's talk about Gladstone for a while.
1: Yeah.
0: Right. Uh-huh. That Gladstone, it has an old English and Scottish roots, combining glad, which is happy, bright, and stone. It originally referred to a geographical location known for having notable bright or kite-shaped stones. Yeah, man.
1: Mm-hmm.
0: And
1: okay.
0: So, yeah, it's a big name, you know. It's a big name. In the 19th century, Gladstone, also referred to a light four-wheeled horse-drawn pleasure carriage. See, I tell you, somebody was glad. Somebody was glad about something.
1: Yes.
0: So they call him Gladstone.
1: Oh, my God.
0: I tell you, you know, they said, listen to this one. It said the statesman William Ewart Gladstone, 1809 to 1898, was a prominent British prime minister who served four separate terms during the reign of Queen Victoria. Yeah. So, big names, big people, the adjective Gladstonian is still used today to describe his specific liberal political policies and democratic reforms. Gladstone, wow. Tell him all that. Tell him his name is a big, powerful name.
1: Yes, you see, all of us name add meaning, no?
0: Yeah, of course we do. Yes. Of course we do. When you check my name, everybody can Google my name and see, find out what Owen means, you know, and it will speak to them and tell them. I will not tell them. Let them look it up and see what it means. Yeah, and then they need to look up Zephaniah, and they'll see what Zephaniah means, you know, that nobody can do me nothing, no matter how they try, no matter what they say, because Zephaniah said that I am covered, concealed by the Lord. That's Zephaniah saying, you know, concealed. That may the Lord carry me in the palm of his hand everywhere I go.
1: Nobody can do you nothing.
0: Nobody can do me nothing.
1: You can't be nothing.
0: You have to say, don't make it sound so refined. You have to say nothing. Say nothing.
1: They can't do nothing.
0: Nothing. Nothing. No matter what they do, no matter where them go or who them waste their money and try to do whatever, nobody.
1: They have to just look and can't touch.
0: Can't touch, you know, because I am covered in the hand
1: covered,
0: of the Lord.
1: Yeah, man.
0: You know what I mean? A little in a hiding place. Everybody out there who named Zephaniah, they used to laugh at me. They mocked me at school and all kind of stuff. Uncle Zephy and all that. But that's okay. Today, all of them love it, you know, and they call me, they said, Brother O.Z., Bishop O.Z., like they had loved it long time. Like one time they mocked me, you know, but now they go on like they love it. They can't help themselves. Oh, my God. Mr. J.M.P., I want to thank you so much. We're going to get a few more poems as we go on this morning. All right?
1: Thank you so much, Pastor Martin.
0: God bless you richly, my dear. Stay strong, stay blessed, all right? And know
1: thank
0: that
1: you.
0: If God is for you, tell me, who can be against you?
1: Nobody. Thank you. Amen. Thank you so much. Have a good one.
0: You too. What good. The world turns, ladies and gentlemen, on a Thursday morning. Good morning to our listeners and Future FM. Future FM may be leaving us at 8 o'clock. I want to say good morning to my brother Sean. Good morning to Mount Vernon. Good morning to Uno. Good morning. All the streets of Mount Vernon is jammed and been jammed and jammed. All the streets of the Bronx is so jammed down White Plains Road and Gun Hill Road. I was there yesterday, I tell you. I saw all kind of people and I loved it. Sister Patsy, good morning. I'm coming down the next day now and I'm going to walk with some tracks, right? And I need a little microphone when I go down there because I'm going to ask Sister Patsy if I could preach a little word right there under her tent. She have a tent right out there, where she sell good stuff. You know, she's a powerful, powerful entrepreneur, you know. She does her business right there. And ladies and gentlemen, everybody who knows Sister Patsy know that Sister Patsy turns up at all the banquets and she turns up at all the concerts and everything. I don't know the address, but somebody needs to just walk around White Plains Road and where Gun Hill Road and White Plains Road.
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3: Hey, Florida no good again. 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Oh, for more information, please contact 510-987-6092 or 689-200-2505. 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

0: Jerry, he my manager and my friend. 646-234-8856. That's a Jerry. And then if you want to tailor in alteration or poster in this, you know, call Rolly. Yes, 646-538-2734. When we say Razor Express, then bad, then turn up. Your head are going to look distant, then gone.
1: Confirm his identity. The commission said it was notified of the 5 separate incidents within the same 24-hour period, which have pushed the total number of people killed in fatal shootings involving the security forces to 14 for June so far and 153 to date. It noted that 6 of the 7 men killed in other incidents on June 9 across St. Catherine, Clarendon, and St. Andrew are still to be officially identified. Indicom is urging relatives, witnesses, and members of the public with information, photographs, or video footage to come forward to assist with its investigations. International news. A cleaning team was combing Mount Everest's perilous upper slopes for rubbish last Thursday after a busy climbing season when they spotted a man in a bright blue summit suit crawling at the foot of the Combo Icefall, widely regarded as one of the most dangerous sections of the world's highest peak. It was Hillary Dawei Sherpa, a climbing guide who got separated from his clients when descending the mountain 6 days earlier. He had been presumed dead, yet another life claimed by Everest's treacherous slopes. By the time the 57-year-old reappeared, his family had already begun funeral rites for him. Although frostbitten and thoroughly spent, Hillary Dawa could still sit upright and talk to those who found him before he was airlifted to the hospital in Kathmandu, Nepal's capital. News of his miraculous survival made international headlines and sent shockwaves throughout the mountaineering community. However, it also raises troubling questions for the booming high-altitude tourism industry and shines a spotlight on the deadly risk Sherpas who work on Mount Everest, faces. Well, that was local and international news on GGFM. It's now time for sports.

0: in sports this morning. Reggae Girls head coach Hubert Busby Jr. says their two international friendlies against Panama provided a much-needed test and revealed several issues with the team ahead of the CONCACAF Women's Championships. The girls played Panama in back-to-back friendlies in Panama City as preparation for the World Women's Championships. Jamaica won the first game on Friday 1-0 through a Shania Hayes winner and played out a goalless draw in the second game on Monday. Busby said, while the team performed well in both games, there were areas that he identified which would need improvement ahead of the Women's Championship set for November. Now, Jacoby Tharp produced a record-breaking performance on Wednesday, running 12.75 seconds to break the men's 110-meter hurdles world record at the NCCA Championships in Eugene, Oregon. The Auburn athletes stunned the athletic world with the historic run, which came in the preliminary round rather than the final. Tharp crossed the line in an incredible 12.75 seconds, lowering the previous world record and booking his place in the final. He will return to the final looking to add an NCAA title to his record-breaking achievement. That's the complete news package on GGFM 90.1. I am Cindy Martin. Thanks for staying tuned. The next newscast will be at 12 midday.
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2: Mercy, my sister. Hey! 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What a jumbly this would be, a really big
3: God bad. God heaven, New York, everybody, hey, hoy, New York, all white Caribbean jerk fest, July 4, 2026, about turn, hello, Bush Park, Mount Vernon, in a New York, a beatings, me not call the

0: reggae pastor. Also performing Kevin Hees, Saturday, July 4th at Brush Park, Mount Vernon. 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
1: Come on, say after me.

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That's what I say on the morning like this, right? I will certainly testify. I'm going to lift my voice and going to say, Lord, I certainly am excited about what you have done and all that you are doing.

Morning time going out to Sister Jean, short sister. Morning. Bring new testimony. Sister Marcia Bennett got a testimony, of course.

Morning time going out to Sister Angie over in New Jersey. Yeah, morning. Good morning. Morning, Sister Cherry. How are you? Good morning.

0: Wow, I could join that song, you know. Good morning, good morning, good morning.
1: Pastor Martin, good morning.
0: Hey, good morning, and how are you?
1: Even better talking to you.
0: I tell you
1: good
0: that.
1: Good morning to same, my family.
0: Same here, same here. How are things going on your side?
1: Very well, I'm not lying. I'm feeling important when you call me. I'm not lying. Yes, ma'am. Who not like little what you call it?
0: Recognition.
1: Recognition.
0: Mm-hmm.
1: Sitting around, we don't know.
0: Yeah.
1: Because I'm not lying. Every gray here turn black. You want to hear that little song you pass on my head?
0: Mm-hmm.
1: It's members only. Hey. He's a birthday boy.
0: Jesus.
1: Don't need no money to celebrate. Bring your happy heart and your happy thoughts. Because it's a birthday boy today. Hey, I'm Mr. Uncle.
0: How you mean? I say a dollar, I pay you $1 A dollar take her down, we say. No, a dollar make you go sing.
1: A dollar go back up.
0: Oh, my
1: yeah,
0: God.
1: I know. Family.
0: Mm-hmm. You know, I know I could depend on you, you know, for something like that. You could come up with a poem, you come up with a song. And Mr. Gladstone is really happy about all of that this morning. 91 years old, you know, darling. Can you believe that? 91.
1: It's beautiful. I want to tell you, said that draw me close to his daughter, you know.
0: Uh-huh.
1: Yes, because, you know, by listening to her
0: mm-hmm.
1: and how she speak about her father,
0: yeah.
1: you know, it just draw me near to her because it's always a joy to hear kids speak highly about their parents
0: dad, yes.
1: and the care that they put in to
0: mm-hmm.
1: take care of their parents. There's no joy, you know.
0: It's amazing. It really is.
1: Yes, man. Really, she really
0: you know,
1: take good care of her dad, and I admire that about
0: yes.
1: her.
0: And she stays with him, you know. That's a good thing.
1: Yes.
0: About it, you know?
1: Yes,
0: and I remember one time
1: she
0: was going to a concert.
1: Joy, you know.
0: It's amazing. It really is.
1: Yes, man. Really, she really
0: you know,
1: take good care of her dad, and I admire that about
0: yes.
1: her.
0: Yes, and she stays with him, you know. That's a good thing
1: yes.
0: about it, you know.
1: Yes.
0: And I remember
1: she
0: one time she was going to a concert. She wanted to go to a show, and she said, Pastor Mike,

0: really have to appreciate them, because some people, they pay for the ticket, the cab fare, and they have to pay somebody to in their space, whoever, you know.
1: Yeah.
0: It's always a joy and gratitude to everyone.
1: It
0: is. Who supports that event.
1: It is, it is, you know.
0: Really,
1: and she and she goes to the extreme just to be there. She'll pay for a couple of hours. And then she go enjoy the show and go right back home to take care of her daddy. You know, that's just amazing.
0: It's beautiful.
1: I love
0: and you know.
1: I love when children do that.
0: Yes.
1: Yeah, man. Fathers are special too, you know.
0: Yes. Because, look, I never grew up with my mother. And, you know, the grace and the mercy of God, that's why I'm looking after her now. But it's a joy to know that she's happy.
1: Of course. Of course.
0: Because, you know, we all go through it. But when we are grown and we can take an extra mile for your parents, do it.
1: Do it. Do it, man.
0: Yes. Don't wait till then gone. You're going to buy a crocodile tie and a bag of flowers. I went in there.
1: You have to make sure that you do it now, right? And don't wait for them at the big old balling going on. And and then, you know, for people who didn't care and putting on this big balling.
0: And when the mother there and I tell you a little sugar and water, and if you do it when you get a reward like that, you know, so... I think we should do it while they are here.
1: While they are here, we give all the flowers we can and give, you know. And, you know, talking about that, you know, Father's Day is around the corner, you know. Right around the bend, the 21st of June, which means
0: that
1: we...
0: Deacon Morgan event too.
1: Oh, wow. Somebody need to tell me about that. Yeah.
0: Remember Deacon Morgan Sunday with Carpenter, you have to do that, you know?
1: Okay.
0: And Easy Judge.
1: Ooh.
0: No, I bet they come for you because we can't body guard too much. And next week Sunday.
1: That's Father's Day.
0: In the event, yes, in the event, you know, Sunday.
1: Ooh.
0: Deacon Morgan was there.
1: Yeah?
0: Okay. Oh, you don't know Deacon Morgan?
1: No, I don't know him. I saw a gentleman looking at me all evening, you know, and I wanted to ask him.
0: He was in a white jacket.
1: Yes, I saw him in a
0: Deacon
1: white jacket.
0: Deacon Morgan.
1: And I want to ask, what is your name? So I nudge Auntie Dot, and I said, Auntie Dotlin, you know that, I think that gentleman know me, you know. But I can't remember him, but she never.
0: Coming, in the panty dance floor, and I saw him take off his heels and go put on and in a dance, you know.
1: You.
0: And when Revelation man stopped me, joke him. He said, Martin over there, so, you know. He said, who? He said, Pastor Martin, look. Yes.
1: I gotta say a good morning to Deacon Morgan. Oh my God, you know. I wish he had just waved a hand at me, though, you know, because I saw the gentleman watching, and I'm saying, oh my God, I know him. I know he knows me too, but, oh Lord, I apologize.
0: Yeah.
1: You know, I apologize. Sunday evening it shall be, the
0: next
1: 21st.
0: Week, Sunday.
1: The 21st.
0: In the big hall downstairs.
1: Right there at the Eastern Manor?
0: Yes.
1: All over again. We're going to do it all over again.
0: Because, you know, Deacon, Pastor Martin, you know, he's a good person. He always keep it the last Sunday. But somehow, Eastwood Manor asks him, you know, something happened. So they gave him a choice. It's either next Sunday or he moved into July.
1: Oh,
0: but and he because chose... of Brother CJ, he did not want to go, and I think that's really admirable.
1: That's community.
0: And so we're gonna support Deacon.
1: That's community. That's definitely community, and I love that. You know, when we look out for each other like that, and you know, because at the end of the day, Nadana, we win together. You know, we win, people. And when the community see that, then the people are different, and we like that.
0: And I have to be grateful and thankful. A lot of the family, you know, supporting, because I reach out to families and they are on board. And who cannot make it, sponsoring a ticket, and I'm very grateful.

0: and thankful to each and every one.
1: Of course we are. Indeed, indeed, my dear. Wow, I'm good this morning, and always grateful to hear you. You know, yesterday, I don't know how the hypocrite thing worked out, you know, but I learned to live. I could live in the den of lions, you know, Dana. I could live there, yeah. You know, not just in a lion den, because a lion den could be empty. But when I'm in the den of lions, right, I could live, I could walk around, and we could have good conversation in the den of lions, because I think I've learned over the years how to navigate through them without getting a bite from anyone.
0: Yeah. Lion. Me and the good hypocrite, because I went over and I show past Deacon Morgan and you, and then me come over and take up my stuff and leave and say, bye Deacon, and we just don't chat you, but in a good way. So that's a good hypocrite right here. Anyway, Pastor Martin, I just came up with this in my thoughts because I did not prepare, I didn't know. Mm-hmm. But I think, because there's a couple psalms that I know, if I'm wrong, correct me, Pastor. But I think in Psalms 150 and verse 6, it said, everything that have life
1: has breath. Same thing. Yeah.
0: Mm-hmm. Praise the Lord, right?
1: Yes.
0: So, praise the Lord for 91 years, filled with His grace and all of your cheers. Mm. The Lord bless you and keep you all through the day and make your face shine upon Him in every way. Happy, happy birthday.
1: Wow, that is truly amazing. You know, you should write a little more, you know, Dana. You should do a little bit more, spend a little bit more time on writing.
0: I it's something that I love. Mm-hmm. And I also have this client in Riverdale. Mm-hmm. And there are a couple stuff that I wrote, and he saw, because his sister is a writer. And he always encouraged me, you know, to take it to the next level. And he like, oh, you know, I will hook you up with my sister. Mm-hmm. But I never really take it up, because, you know, in anything that I do, I'm passionate about it.
1: Right, right.
0: And when I speak, it's like it draw people. Mm-hmm. You know, I'm that type. You know, it's touching. That's just me. I just don't write. I just don't speak. It's from the heart. It's way within. And that's who I am.
1: And that is a good thing. You know? That's a good thing. Always amazing.
0: So happy, happy birthday and blessing. And Pastor Martin, is always a pleasure. I must say, you're a wonderful person. You emphasize, you know, a lot how much you love people.
1: I do.
0: And just listening to you, I really do believe that you are a true, true lover of people.
1: I do love people.
0: And we give God thanks for you.
1: I do.
0: And you're beautiful.
1: She's listening.
0: Thank you.
1: All right, Dana, walk good. Wow, beautiful.

0: gotta hold it down, Pastor Martin. Gotta hold it down for a moment. Let me run over to my phone lines and catch up with my caller. Hello, good morning. Good morning, good morning.
1: Good morning, Bishop Martin.
0: Ooh, I know the voice from a distance, you know. You could wake me up and say, who's talking? And I'll tell you, it's the mystery girl from Upper Cross Hill in Clarendon. Beautiful Clarendon. Good morning. Good morning, mystery girl. How are you?
1: I am very well, thank you.
0: Mm-hmm. Good to hear
1: Another day.
0: Mm-hmm.
1: Another day in the land of the living.
0: Yes.
1: Another day to be the best that I can be.
0: Mm-hmm.
1: And another day for a whole heap of things.
0: A lot of things, right?
1: Uh-huh. And I'm going to ask you to say something after me.
0: All righty, let's go. 1, 2, 3.
1: Okay, yes. Good morning, Mr. Lady.
0: Good morning, Mr. Lady.
1: From over Springfield, Massachusetts.
0: Over Springfield, Massachusetts.
1: Full stop.
0: Full stop.
1: Yes.
0: Yeah.
1: How'd that feel?
0: Oh, that feels too calm, you know. It kind
1: oh
0: of feels
1: my God.
0: A bit too calm.
1: Well, you have to have on a little pocket from over bush over. So. No. I listen to you and I sit down sometime because sometime in the morning when I'm getting ready, when I'm working in the morning, mm-hmm. I will sit down and I listen to you. I mean, so what is wrong with. Not tell me no more audio over here.
0: Don't tell me more audio over there? No, sir.
1: No, I don't tell me no more audio over here.
0: That is no fun at all. That's
1: yeah,
0: no fun.
1: Yeah, leave the audio. Leave the audio. It cannot be said and remind the over bush.
0: So, okay, so let's try it again. You go ahead and I'll follow.
1: You know, but now make you take me to no papa show this morning. Yeah, now take me to no papa show this morning. Understand? Mm-hmm. Just like that.
0: She's Audrey, you know, Audrey Osborne, and she's such a powerful. You happen to know the mystery man from Mount Vernon?
1: No, sir.
0: There's a mystery man in Mount Vernon, you know, so sometimes when I do, and yeah, I'm sure you heard me, when I say good morning to the mystery girl.
1: Yeah, I hear you make the qualification all the time.
0: But I draw the line.
1: Yes, they are not connected in any way, shape or form, except by the title.
0: That's right. Mystery girl, mystery man. Mm-hmm.
1: Yes, I've heard you.
0: One day.
1: And that's very good. And I said, mystery lady. Then how shall you live way up at Springfield, come find Mandonga, Mount Vernon, and look more single to Mandonga than I was so.
0: Yeah. Why would he want to go all the way? Why would he want to travel all the way up? So he would pass First Street, Second Street, Fourth Avenue, and all those streets, and travel past all the way Bridgeport, go across the border into Stamford, and then up to Bridgeport, and then to New Haven, and all the way past too far.
1: Something awry.
0: Too far.
1: Something awry.
0: Tell him to look around Mount Vernon.
1: Huh?
0: Tell him to look around Mount Vernon.
1: No, I wouldn't say that. You know, tell him to go according to how the Lord leads him.
0: Suppose
1: the Lord lead him over Springfield, and I can tell.
0: No, have mercy. I pray the Lord to lead him, and he will walk in divine order. So I'm praying, and I'm leaving it right here.
1: Maybe we meet up in that Bridgeport. Maybe the Lord leading him to me and leading me to him. And maybe we all meet up in a bridge show.
0: In Bridgeport, Connecticut.
1: In our journey to meet each other.
0: Mm-hmm.
1: And I can tell. Mm-hmm.
0: Then you would know. And you'd say, what a God, what a God,
1: what a God.
0: And I tell you about the power of his hands. He will heal the sick, raise the dead. What a God, what a God, what a God.
1: For Jesus, you should have busy pass by.
0: That's a miracle indeed, my dear. It's a miracle. Morning to Sister Sheila, Poppy Lady. You called my cell phone. Mm-hmm. I think. Oh, let me see if Sister Sheila wants to talk. Oh, she gone. She not gone.
2: I want to call the radio.
0: Call the radio, Sister Sheila. Yeah. So, Mr. Girl, how is Cross?
1: Yeah, so I will just say a few words to the today's birthday, gentlemen.
0: Mm-hmm.
1: You know, to live to 91 years and have your faculties about you.
0: Yeah.
1: Is a landmark.
0: Mm-hmm. That's
1: I ask God not to grant me old age if I'm going to become dependent on others.
0: Okay.
1: And I, you know, mm-hmm. I grew up hearing my grandmother saying that. You don't want to become no trouble to nobody.
0: Let me put that. Sister Sheila on hold. Don't go nowhere. Stay right there. Let me just put her on hold. Ta-da-ba. Stay on hold, Sister Sheila. Stay on hold right there. Coming right back at you. Mm. Go ahead, Miss Sheila.
1: Mm-hmm. Yes, grew up here, my grandmother having mm-hmm. that desire and praying about it, and she got it.
0: Mm-hmm.
1: And may I ask God if he could grant me the wish like them to grant my grandmother the one, you know?
0: Yeah.
1: Don't grant me the life where I'll have to cross over into being too dependent.
0: Right.
1: Anyway,
0: right.
1: Sister Sheila is old, and so let I say, with all the love your heart can hold and the utter joy this magnificent birthday will bring, may you have a truly special day, and may the Lord continue to cover you, encircle you, and grant you the desires of your heart. Happy birthday.
0: Happy 91st birthday. Thank you
1: so much. Yes, that's a long landmark.
0: That's a landmark. What a milestone. Yeah. Mm-hmm.
1: Yeah. Sister Sheila, good morning. I know I have a call outstanding to you, but it's coming.
3: Yes, good morning.
1: Yes. I hear your call from very 19, very long time.
0: 19. What is it?
3: Okay. That is so long.
1: What is coming, Sister Sheila? You know, I'm
3: yes, darling,
1: get the
3: I know.
1: I get the updates, you know. You know from okay. who, but I get the all updates. Right.
3: Yes.
1: But we will connect.
3: Okay, darling.
0: Thank you so much, Mr. Girl. Thank you so much. Walk good.
1: Yes, take care. Be of good cheer.
0: And enjoy the country breeze, I say. Enjoy.
1: Whatever. Bye.
0: Walk good. Wow, one day we shall all move up to Massachusetts, you know, and to feel the breeze. Morning, Sister Sheila, puppy lady. How are you?
3: Let me tell something. Thank God I have life this mm-hmm. morning. I just want to say good morning to you, Bishop Martin, your beautiful wife and mm-hmm. church family, and Sister Paulette and Brother CJ Society and all the CJ Gospel family near and far. I just want to say good morning, Donna. Good morning, audio. I just want to say thank God for another day.
0: Mm-hmm.
3: And I just want to wish Sister Peter's father 91st birthday. I just want to wish him happy birthday.
0: Mm.
3: And my God, it's a milestone. And may God continue to bless him. You know, give him strength. Because my mom is 90.
0: Your mom is 90?
3: Yes.
0: Wow. And
3: she's and, very strong. Wash, cook,
0: yeah.
3: iron, everything.
0: But you know, 90 years old now is not like 90 one time, you know. 90 years old now. Yeah, man. Still going about. If you're not careful, some of them will be driving, you know. They want to still drive.
3: But listen to me, Bishop. She wears taller shoes than me.
0: Yeah?
3: Yeah.
0: Wow, she's
3: I can't wear no tall shoes.
0: She's a hot girl, I tell you. You ask me.
3: Oh, my God.
0: But that is amazing, you know, when you can cherish them at 90 and 91 mm-hmm. and 92 mm-hmm. and still have them with you, you know. That's just an amazing.
3: I tell you, sir, it's amazing. Because
0: mm-hmm.
3: I lost my big sister when she was 54.
0: Oh, wow. Wow.
3: And my mom is still here.
0: Mom is still here and going strong, eh?
3: She could, going strong.
0: She could still string a needle.
3: She do everything.
0: Yeah. Wow.
3: She's active in church.
0: That's amazing.
3: She do everything. She
0: you know,
3: crochet.
0: I heard
3: she
0: I heard
3: she
0: of
3: could
0: a,
3: make you, she mm-hmm. could make your sheet. She could make your blanket. She could make your sweater, booty, hat.
0: No.
3: Everything. Oh, yes.
0: Yeah. Wow.
3: She make the whole bodysuit. Anything you want with the bodysuit, with the wool, she can make it Jamaican color, whatever bodysuit you
0: I need
3: want.
0: A Jamaican, I need a Jamaica color shirt. Tell her I need a Jamaica color shirt. Large, because I don't want it extra large. I need it large so that, you know.
3: Well, you want it knit? You want a knitted one?
0: Yeah, man, a knitted Jamaica thing, you know, but okay. Don't buy the big, big floppy one, them. I need a...
3: I know.
0: Or a slim fit, something like that, you know, yes. So that.
3: I'm telling you. So, you know, I just want to wish Sister Peters and Father all the best, all the love. You know, it's a blessing to have them, you know, 1991, 95. Mm-hmm. It's a blessing, sir.
0: It is indeed.
3: You see how much stress going around. You know what I'm saying? So it's a blessing. And I'm, you know, just pray God for more years.
0: Yes.
3: Yeah, more years, Daddy. And may God bless you and enjoy your special day, because it is a special day.
0: It is indeed.
3: It is a special day, Bishop Martin. And thank you, Bishop Martin, for the prayer. And thank you.
0: Thank you, God bless you. I love you. Sheila, you are a phenomenal woman. I must tell you that, you know. Yeah. And you preach. You can preach. I said, how much time am I going to say that, though? Everybody have heard me say that over and over again, that, you know, I know a good preacher when I hear one, because I've been around the world, and every time I hear you, I said to my wife, I say, you know, that's a poppy lady, man. Listen to her. She's preaching. And if you could hear me in the background, and I say, preach, girl, preach it like it's supposed to be preached. Amazing, though. And I'm happy for the Lord's hands on you, you know. And yes. I want you to, you just walk softly before the Lord. That's it. Walk softly before Him and watch the doors as them open like that. Yeah, the Lord going, open the doors and nobody can lock it up, you know. That's the Lord taking you out into greener pastures for your voice to be heard. Even further than where Brother CJ and Queen B, Dr. Ivy, has busted you out like that, you know. Yeah.
3: Yes.
0: Yeah, man. The world... is waiting to hear you as you continue to declare the Lord like you are declaring it. Because sometimes you don't really hear preaching like that, you know, being declared from the pulpit. But so when I say I really appreciate you, you know, I really do, because you have a language that you cause people to stop and to listen. You have voice that causes people to stop and listen carefully what you're saying. So expect the enemy to be upset, because hell will talk about you, you know.
3: Yeah, yes.
0: Hell discuss you and say, here are. My pastor said that Satan gone to conference. And then you preach the way you preach. No same gone to conference, plotting to come back at you. But no reason to be afraid, my dear, because if God is for you and with you, nobody can do you nothing. Nobody can stop you. Nobody at all. And I want to say thank you. Keep on doing what you're doing, right?
3: Thank you, Bishop Martin.
0: We're listening.
3: God bless you, sir.
0: God bless you. Walk good. Yes. Happy Thursday and blessings on you.
3: Yes, thank you.
0: All righty, there we go.

Sister Shireen Robinson, hein? 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

slap way in the Bronx. In the Bronx. In the Bronx. Morning to the one and only Peninsula.

Morning time going out to you, my brother Evlet. Morning, sir. Sherry Perry, good morning. Good morning, Sister Sherry Perry.

All the wonderful folks in the chat room, I say good morning to Uno. Good morning. We're keeping it locked all day long, all day strong. Morning time, Mommy Maxine. Good morning. Pastor daughter Tanisha. And your wonderful family. I want to say good morning to you.

It is a good, beautiful Thursday morning. Gonna be a little bit more warmer today than it was yesterday, ladies and gentlemen. But, you know, we are gonna keep the fire burning, like you know how to keep it burning.

Queen Victoria, King Stanley. Good morning to Unu. Blessings of the morning going out to the Pumpkin Man and his wonderful wife, that's Sister Eunice.

Morning time going out to you, Brother Donald. Brother Donald. You know, Brother Donald, that last name take me all the way back to school, you know. Yeah, to Veer Technical High School, where one of my teachers had that last name. I wonder if he's your sister.

0: Beautiful it is on a morning such as this, ladies and gentlemen. Fire upon the streets of our city. I am so thankful. You know, I said yesterday I was out on White Plains Road, you know, and oh my God, I enjoy being out there. I can tell you more about it. Pleasant, good morning.
1: Pleasant, good morning again,
0: Pastor. Sister JMP.
1: To you and your beautiful wife, and to all of the Vegas for our family, Sister Ives and Brother CJ.
0: Mm-hmm.
1: Yes, I just called back to say thank you. I want to say thank you to Puppy Lady Radio and Donna Radio. Thank you guys so much. I really appreciate it. Thank you, thank you, thank you.
0: And
1: to you as well, Pastor Martin. Mm-hmm. I appreciate you. Thank you so much.
0: We appreciate you too. And please just let Brother Gladstone know that we love him. Like, say, we love him, we love him. And the milestone, this is a huge milestone, and we just want him to keep on keeping on. And to tell the stories, right? We want him to tell the stories as he goes on, because this generation really, really need to know and hear stories coming from men and women who have just crossed that threshold, 91 and counting.
1: It's a milestone, I'm telling you.
0: Mm-hmm. Thank you.
1: My mom died real early. She died when she was 58 years old.
0: Oh, wow. Yeah. And daddy keeps going.
1: Keeps going, right?
0: Mm-hmm.
1: She was sick. Yeah.
0: Wow. Well, enjoy the day with him, and I'm sure that there's a lot more birthday greetings coming in for him today, all right?
1: Yes, thank you so much.
0: Mm-hmm. What good. Happy Thursday.
1: Thank you. Happy Thursday to you as well. Thank you.
0: Alrighty, what good. Got to go.
2: Not just two sons, our lifestyle as I pray. It's a sacrifice of praise each moment, every day.
0: Sister Sharon Knockup, good morning. Good morning to you, and thanks for reaching in.

0: still giving him the praise and the honor. Doesn't matter what's going on, right? Stick of stones, yeah. Never ever shall anything like that stop you, my friends. I know it hurts, you know, ouch, when the stones are thrown. But, yeah, man, you're going to keep going on. Take a licking and keep on ticking, they say. That's how it works. And that's what I say to the body of Christ as you continue to march. Take a beating. Don't be afraid when people talk about Uno, right? No, man, because if you weren't doing good, you'd have heard it on another level. But because you're doing good, and the wonderful Mystery Girl gave me this line some weeks ago when she said, people don't fling rock stone after green mango. Yeah, man. I know one little boy used to do it, though. Name Rang Bang. Rang Bang. That tell us that trouble name, that. Rang Bang. Rang Bang with stone, you know, fling rock stone after green mango. But usually, people don't throw stones after green mango. So you see, because you're ripe and because you're flourishing and because the fruit looks good on the tree, then look out, man. Even birds going to want to come and take a pick at it. Yeah. And rat bats want to come and take a bite out of it because the fruit is looking so good on the tree. What are you saying, Pastor Martin? Expect people to talk about you, man. Yeah, they will. And people to fight you. If you weren't doing good, they wouldn't have no fight to fight you, and they wouldn't be coming at you. So it's because we're all doing good. Why we get the fight we do. Don't grumble, don't complain. Testify. Yeah, man. What good people. It's been wonderful. Want to remind you that July 4th. No, before I say July 4th, June 20th. That's next week, Saturday. Not this Saturday, next Saturday. It's going to be the big fish fry for our Operation Change Let the Children Come Foundation. 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And all are invited to come. $30, that's what it costs. Call me up, Pastor Owen Z. Call Antidotes, call Minister Paulette, and certainly we'll tell you so much more how to get your tickets. And we look forward to seeing you on Saturday, June 20. All right? God bless you. July 4th around the bend, and it's the big, big, big All White Caribbean Gospel Jerk Fest. What good? What good? What good people? My brother CJ, Queen B, Dr. Ivy comes up next. Right here. They come up next to take the baton. We say, here's what we say.
1: Life is a journey.
2: It's a long race.
1: Came from.
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4: 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On Saturday, July 11, we're 140 West 1st Street, Mount Vernon, New York. 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And guess who? Me friend, Stephen Peninsulin, will be in town alongside Brother Patrick Reed, Brother Paul Marlon Anderson, Sister Sakisha, MC, Brother Ron, you know, Buddha again, Stephen. It's not free. Me say, I've party that if he comes in. Hey, you think I let me tell? Also featuring GAC, Voice of Triumph. Me talking choo-choo, God no. You want to know? 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Gospel Explosion, July 11, 2026. Mount Vernon, he's sitting, turn up, he gone. Me ready? 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
4: 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Hey, Florida no good again. Me mean Florida gone. When me say brother CJ and sister Ivy and the entire CJ Gospel our family will be rolling into town on Saturday, June 13, 2026. For what, excuse me? King Jesus Pentecostal Fellowship, Orlando, Florida. 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Guess who are the MC? Dr. Ivy Edwards, who have a sick of music. By CJ Gospel, our CJ himself, I'm going to deliver the CJ. Where you say, wait a kid, then that if you ask me, Legency Hall. It is going to be at 9404 South Orange Blossom Trail, Suite 5, Orlando, Florida. Me say, I be something. Me say, it's a good turnover. Me say, Saturday, June 13th, 2026. And surprise artist might show up. Oh, for more information, please contact 510-987-6092 or 689-200-2505. Me say, it gone!

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1: You know, see your head picky, picky. That's exactly what I said. 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
2: Me can't find no good barber about the place in the Bronx for trim your head. 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

0: 6, 2, 3, 4, 8, 8, 5, 6. That's a Jerry. And then if you want to tailoring alteration or posteriness, you know, call Rolly. Yes, 646-538-2734. When we say Razor Express, them bad, then turn up. Your head are going to look beast and then gone.
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1: Right, let me get your attention. 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We're 140 West 1st Street, Mount Vernon, New York. Admission $40. And guess who? Me friend, Stephen Peninsulin will be in town alongside Brother Patrick Reed, Brother Paul Marlon Anderson, Sister Sakisha. Hi, MC, Brother Ron, you know good again. Stephen, it's not free. Me say a $40 if he comes in. Hey, you think I let me tell? Also featuring GAC Voice of Triumph. Me a talkie choo choo, God no. 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Gospel Explosion July 11, 2026. 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
1: Hey, Florida no good again. Me mean Florida gone. When me say, Brother CJ and Sister Ivy and the entire CJ Gospel, our family, will be rolling into town on Saturday, June 13, 2026. For what, excuse me? King Jesus Pentecostal Fellowship, Orlando, Florida. Look here. Women's Department present their first annual banquet. When me say, come and experience a night of fine food, warm fellowship, and uplifting praise. It turn over. Well on, formal attire, royal blue and gold contribution, $80, $40 for children. Guess who are the MC? Dr. Ivy Edwards, who have a sick of music. By CJ Gospel, our CJ himself, I got the level of CJ. Where you say, where to keep the that if you ask me? Legency Hall. It is going to be at 9404 South Orange Blossom Trail, Suite 5, Orlando, Florida. Be set at be something. Me say it got turned over. Me say Saturday, June 13th, 2026. And surprise artist might show up. Oh, for more information, please contact 510-987-6092 or 689-200-2505. Me say it gone.
3: It is here again. Once more. Brother CJ celebrates his birthday, July the 26th, 2026, at 7 p.m. sharp. We're at Eastwood Manor.

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0: man.
1: Yeah.
0: You know, see how your head picky there is that way I said. Go on, but trim your head, man.
1: Me can't find no good barber about the place in the Bronx for trim your head. You know, none?
0: Yes, Razor Express. They

0: So we spot them there. 1305 East Gun Hill Road in a Bronx. That's 1305 East Gun Hill Road in a Bronx. 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
1: So when me I say they not no number, give me a number, make me call them then now.
0: No, of course they got number. You can call Jerry, he my manager and my friend. 646-234-8856. That's a Jerry. And then if you want to tailoring alteration or postering, you know, call Rolly. Yes, 646-538-2734. When we say Razor Express, then bad, then turn up. Your head are going to look beast and then gone.
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1: 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Oh, no, look, my friend. No, let me get to the attention. All right, then. Gospel Assembly Church of Jesus Christ Apostolic present Gospel Explosion 2026 on Saturday, July 11. We're...

0: Ashley Greed, Brother Paul Marlon Anderson, Sister Sakisha, MC, Brother Ron, you no good again, Stephen. It no free. Me say I've party that if he comes in. Hey, you think I let me tell? Also featuring GAC, Voice of Triumph. Me a talkie, choo-choo, God no. You want to know? Call the number 917-767-9138 or 347-557-2217. Gospel Explosion, July 11, 2026. Mount Vernon, he's sitting, turn up, he gone, me ready, boom!
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0: Hey, Florida no good again. Me mean Florida gone. When me say, Brother CJ and Sister Ivy and the entire CJ Gospel, our family, will be rolling into town on Saturday, June 13, 2026. For what, excuse me? King Jesus Pentecostal Fellowship, Orlando, Florida. Look here. Women's Department present their first annual banquet. When me say, come and experience a night of fine food, warm fellowship, and uplifting praise. It turn over. Well on, formal attire, royal blue and gold contribution, $80, $40 for children. Guess who are the MC? Dr. Ivy Edwards, who have a sicker music by CJ Gospel, our CJ himself. I'm going to deliver the CJ. Where you say where to keep the that if you ask me? Legency Hall. It is going to be at 9404 South Orange Blossom Trail, Suite 5, Orlando, Florida. Be set up. Be something. Me say it got turned over. Me say Saturday, June 13th, 2026. And surprise artists might show up. Oh, for more information, please contact 510-987-6092 or 689-200-2505. Me say it gone.
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1: So when me, I said, they nah, no number. Give me a number, make me call them then now.
0: Of course, they got number. You can call Jerry, he my manager and my friend. 646-234-8856. That's a Jerry. And then if you want to tailoring alteration or posteriness, you know, call Rolly. Yes, 646-538-2734. When me say Razor Express, then bad, then turn up. Your head are going to look distant, then gone.
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1: 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Oh, no, look, my friend. No, let me get to the attention. All right, then. 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

Ashik Reed, Brother Paul Marlon Anderson, Sister Sakisha, MC, Brother Ron, you're no good again, Stephen, it no free. Me say a party that a few comes in. Hey, you think I let me tell? Also featuring GAC, Voice of Triumph. Me a talking choo-choo, God no. You want to know? Call the number 917 917-

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1: Hey, Florida no good again. Me mean Florida gone. When me say brother CJ and sister Ivy and the entire CJ Gospel our family will be rolling into town on Saturday, June 13, 2026. For what? Excuse me. King Jesus Pentecostal Fellowship, Orlando, Florida. Look here. Women's Department present their first annual banquet. When me say, come and experience a night of fine food, warm fellowship and uplifting praise. It turn over. Well on, formal attire, royal blue and gold contribution, $80, $40 for children. Guess who are the MC? Dr. Ivy Edwards, who have a sick of music. By CJ Gospel, our CJ himself, I got the name of the CJ. Where you say, wait a kid, then that if you ask me, Legency Hall. It is going to be at 9404 South Orange Blossom Trail, Suite 5, Orlando, Florida. Me say, I be something. Me say, it got turned over. Me say Saturday, June 13th, 2026, and surprise artist might show up. Oh, for more information, please contact 510-987-6092 or 689-200-2505. Me say it gone!
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0: the nice one more year pun them. From the CJ celebrating, make sure to come out tonight. 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
1: Yeah. 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
2: Me can't find no good barber about the place in the Bronx for trim your head. You know none?
1: 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They are the bestest barber.

0: So we spot them there. 1305 East Gunny Road in a Bronx. That's 1305 East Gunny Road in a Bronx. 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
1: So when me I say they not no number, give me a number, make me call them then now.
0: No, of course they got number. You can call Jerry, he my manager and my friend. 646-234-8856. That's a Jerry. And then if you want to tailoring alteration or posteriness, you know, call Rolly. Yes, 646-538-2734. When we say Razor Express, then bad, then turn up. Your head are going to look distant, then gone.
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0: It's the kind of love that is unconditional. 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When the enemy comes in and tries to tell you something else, you say, my daddy says he loves me. He says I am his child. He calls me righteous. He says I'm the apple of his eye. And after you have received that revelation, I speak to the champion in you. I speak to the conqueror in you. And I say, get up and reach for your destiny. 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
0: He made you who you are. God did not call any instrument to repentance. 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

0: listen, Sister Sakisha. Hi, MC, brother Ron, you're no good again, Stephen. It's not free. Me say a party that I comes in. Hey, you think I let me tell? Also featuring GAC, Voice of Triumph. Me a talk it, choo-choo, God no. You want to know? Call the number 917-767-9138 or 347-557-2217. Gospel Explosion, July 11, 2026. Mount Vernon, hey, sitting, turn up, it gone, me ready, boom!
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0: Hey, Florida no good again, me mean Florida gone! When, me say, brother CJ and sister Ivy and the entire CJ Gospel, our family, will be rolling into town on Saturday, June 13, 2026. For what, excuse me? King Jesus Pentecostal Fellowship, Orlando, Florida. Look here, Women's Department present their first annual banquet. When me say, come and experience a night of fine food, warm fellowship and uplifting praise. It turn over. Well on, formal attire, royal blue and gold contribution, $80, $40 for children. Guess who are the MC? Dr. Ivy Edwards, who have a sicker music. By CJ Gospel, our CJ himself, I'm going to deliver the CJ. Where is the way to keep the that if you ask me? Legacy Hall. It is going to be at 9404 South Orange Blossom Trail, Suite 5, Orlando, Florida. Be said, I be something. Me say it, I got turn over. Me say, Saturday, June 13th, 2026. And surprise artist might show up. Oh, for more information, please contact 510-987-6092 or 689-200-2505. Me say it gone!
2: 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Ooh.

0: year upon them. Brother CJ celebrating. Make sure to come out and all. It's a good night.
1: Japan, yeah. You know, show your head picky there, exactly what I said. Go on, but trim your head, man.
2: Me can't find no good barber about the place in the Bronx which you made. You know none?
1: Yes, Razor Express. They are the bestest barber.

0: Sherry, he my manager or my friend. 646-234 8856. That's a Jerry. And then if you want to tailoring alteration or poster in this, you know, call Rolly. Yes, 646-538-2734. When we say Razor Express, then bad, then turn up. Your head are going to look distant, then gone.
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1: 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Oh, no, look, my friend, no, me get to the attention. All right, then. 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We're 140 West 1st Street, Mount Vernon, New York. Admission $40. And guess who? Me friend, Stephen Peninsulin, will be in town alongside Brother Patrick Reed, Brother Paul Marlon Anderson, Sister Sakisha, MC, Brother Ron, you know, good again, Stephen. It's not free. Me say a $40 if he comes in. Hey, you think I let me tell? Also featuring GAC, Voice of Triumph. Me a talking choo-choo, God know. You want to know? Call the number 917-767-9138 or 347-557-2217. Gospel Explosion, July 11, 2026. Mount Vernon, he's sitting, turn up, he gone. Me ready? Boom!
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1: Hey, Florida no good again. Me mean Florida gone. When me say, Brother CJ and Sister Ivy and the entire CJ Gospel, our family, will be rolling into town on Saturday, June 13, 2026. For what, excuse me? King Jesus Pentecostal Fellowship, Orlando, Florida. Look here, Women's Department present their first annual banquet. When me say, come and experience a night of fine food, warm fellowship, and uplifting praise. It turn over. Well on, formal attire, royal blue and gold contribution, $80, $40 for children. Guess who are the MC? Dr. Ivy Edwards, who have a sick music by CJ Gospel, our CJ himself. I'm gonna deliver the CJ. Where you say we're talking, then that if you ask me, Legency Hall. It is gonna be at 9404 South Orange Blossom Trail, Suite 5, Orlando, Florida. Be set a be something. Me say it got turned over. Me say Saturday, June 13th, 2026. And surprise artist might show up. Oh, for more information, please contact 510-987-6092 or 689-200-2505. Me say it gone.
3: 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Once more, Brother CJ celebrates his birthday, July the 26th, 2026, at 7 p.m. sharp. We're at Eastwood Manor.

children. For more information, you can contact Brother CJ.

0: One more year on them. From the CJ celebrating. Make sure to come out tonight. It's a good night.
1: Yeah. You know, show your head picky that is exactly what I said. Why am I trim your head, man?
2: Me can't find no good barber about the place in the Bronx which you made. You know none?
1: Yes, Razor Express. They are the best

0: Road in a Bronx. That's 1305 East Gunny Road in a Bronx. 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
1: So when me, I said, they not no number. Give me a number, make me call them then now.
0: No, of course, they got number. You can call Jerry. He my manager and my friend. 646-234-8856. That's a Jerry. And then if you want to tailoring alteration or postering, you know, call Rolly. Yes, 646-538-2734. When we say Razor Express, then bad, then turn up. Your head are going to look distant, then gone.
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1: 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And guess who? Me friend, Stephen Peninsulin will be in town alongside Brother Patrick Reed, Brother Paul Marlon Anderson, Sister Sakisha, MC, Brother Ron, you know good again. Stephen, it no free. Me say I've party that if he comes in. Hey, you think I let me tell? 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Me a talkie choo-choo, God no. 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
1: Hey, Florida no good again. Me mean Florida gone. When me say, Brother CJ and Sister Ivy and the entire CJ Gospel, our family, will be rolling into town on Saturday, June 13, 2026. 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King Jesus Pentecostal Fellowship, Orlando, Florida. 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Women's Department present their first annual banquet. 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It turn over. Well on, formal attire, royal blue and gold contribution, $80, $40 for children. Guess who are the MC? 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Where you say, where to keep, then that to be asked me, Legency Hall. It is going to be at 9404 South Orange Blossom Trail, Suite 5, Orlando, Florida. Be say, a beer something, me say, it's got turn over. Me say, Saturday, June 13th, 2026, and surprise artist might show up. Oh, for more information, please contact 510-987-6092 or 689-200-2505. Me say it gone!

CJ

0: year upon them. Brother CJ celebrating. Make sure to come out and all. It's a good night.
1: Japan,
2: yeah.
1: You know, show your head, picky there, Zachary. I said, one but trim your head, man.
2: Me can't find no good barber about the place in the Bronx which you made. You know, none?
1: Yes, Razor Express.

0: spot them there. 1305 East Gunnill Road in a Bronx. That's 1305 East Gunnill Road in a Bronx. 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
1: So when me I say they nah no number, give me a number, make me call them then now.
0: Of course they got number. You can call Jerry, he my manager and my friend. 646-234-8856. That's a Jerry. And then if you want to tailoring alteration or postering, you know, call Rowley. Yes, 646-538-2734. When we say Razor Express, then bad, then turn up. Your head are going to look distant, then gone.
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0: say Abos Tune. Me say Abos Tune blessing. Abos Tune blessing. Sister Michelle out of California. Welcome, welcome, welcome, my short sister, Sister Jean. Sister Clark, I was wondering what happened to you, Sister Clark. Good seeing you, Sister Clark. And also, Sister Anita Doubler. Don't say Miss Across the Bridge as yet. But I want to bless up also the roaches down there in Florida. Me don't know if a roach them have a thing lock up. But me know say Sister Roach have a lock up. I don't know if the roaches down there in Florida have it lock up, but me know Sister Roachie out of the Bronx have the thing lock up. I'm telling you, man, did you read?
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0: Who else, Mr. Cross the Bridge? 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If anyone down there from Florida, the Roaches, Brother Cliffy, Sister Millie, Sister Clark. I know about Sister Clark. Look like Sister Clark asleep. I'm telling you, man, Sister Clark asleep. One more time from the top.

the tune. 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Sister Taylor still locked. Sister Colleen, Sister Catherine Darlington, she is still locked and she want me to pull it up. 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

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Or me buy it and me and him sit down in a van and eat it with me ma son. 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

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I remember once I went to Pastor Baker Church, and I see all these little kids, Sister Ivy, Sister Ivy, Sister Ivy. And I don't know how these kids know me, but they know me.

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0: Tashi Green, Brother Paul Marlon Anderson, Sister Sakisha, MC, Brother Ron, you know, good again, Stephen, it no free. Me say a party that if he comes in. Hey, you think I let me tell? Also featuring GAC, Voice of Triumph, me a talkie, choo choo, God no. You want to know? Call the number 917-767-9138 or 347-557-2217. Gospel Explosion, July 11, 2026. Mount Vernon, he's sitting, turn up, he gone, me ready, boom!
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0: Hey, Florida no good again. Me mean Florida gone. When me say, Brother CJ and Sister Ivy and the entire CJ Gospel, our family, will be rolling into town on Saturday, June 13, 2026. For what, excuse me? King Jesus Pentecostal Fellowship, Orlando, Florida. Look here, Women's Department present their first annual banquet. When me say, come and experience a night of fine food, warm fellowship, and uplifting praise. It turn over. Well on, formal attire, royal blue and gold contribution, $80, $40 for children. Guess who are the MC? Dr. Ivy Edwards, who have a sick of music. By CJ Gospel, our CJ himself, I'm going to deliver the CJ. Where is the way to keep the that if you ask me? Legacy Hall. It is going to be at 9404 South Orange Blossom Trail, Suite 5, Orlando, Florida. Be said, be something. Me say it a go turn over. Me say Saturday, June 13th, 2026. And surprise artist might show up. Oh, for more information, please contact 510-987-6092 or 689-200-2505. Me say it gone.
2: It is here again. What?

Salão.

0: One more year on them. From the CJ celebrating, make sure to come out and all. It's a good night.
1: Yeah. You know, see how your head picky that is like what I said. Why am I trim your head, man?
2: Me can't find no good barber about the place in the Bronx which you made. You know none?
1: Yes, Razor Express. They

0: which part them there? 1305 East Gunny Road in a Bronx. That's 1305 East Gunny Road in a Bronx. Raise your head, press.
1: So when me I say they nah no number, give me a number, make me call them then now.
0: Of course they got number. You can call Jerry, he my manager and my friend. 646-234-8856. That's a Jerry. And then if you want to tailoring alteration or posteriness, you know, call Rowley. Yes, 646-538-2734. When we say Razor Express, then bad, then turn up. Your head are going to look distant, then gone.
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1: 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Because me work for Einstein. 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

0: 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Oh, till Jesus died for me.
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0: A boss tune blessing. Sister Michelle out of California. Welcome, my short sister, Sister Jean. Sister Clark, I was wondering what happened to you, Sister Clark. Good seeing you, Sister Clark. And also, Sister Anita Doubler. Don't say Miss Across the Bridge as yet. But I want to bless up also the roaches down there in Florida. I don't know if a roach them have a thing lock up. But me know say Sister Roachy have a lock up. I don't know if the roaches down there in Florida have a lock up. But me know Sister Roachy out of the Bronx have the thing lock up. 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Did you read?
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0: 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I see Sister Loretta still locking. 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Who else? Mr. Cross the Bridge? Still locking. 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If you're still, I mean, also Jeannie Floor Polish still locking. 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If anyone down there from Florida, the Roaches, Brother Cliffy, Sister Millie, Sister Clark. I know about Sister Clark. Look like Sister Clark asleep. I'm telling you, man, Sister Clark asleep. One more time from the top.

Sister Roach is still locked. Sister Marcia 241 still locked. But in the valley.

tune. 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I say Sister Jean is still locked. Sister Taylor still locked. Sister Colleen, Sister Catherine Darlington, she is still locked and she want me to pull it up. Pull it up. 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I'm telling you. 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
1: 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Oh, no, look, my friend. No, me get to the attention. All right, then. Gospel Assembly Church of Jesus Christ Apostolic present Gospel Explosion 2026 on Saturday, July 11. We're 140 West 1st Street, Mount Vernon, New York. Admission $40. And guess who? Me friend, Stephen Peninsulin, will be in town alongside Brother Patrick Reed, Brother Paul Marlon Anderson, Sister Sakisha, MC, Brother Ron, you know, good again, Stephen. It's not free. Me say a $40 fee comes in. Hey, you think I let me tell? Also featuring GAC, Voice of Triumph. Me a talkie, choo-choo, God know. You want to know? Call the number 917-767-9138 or 347-5.

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1: Hey, Florida no good again. Me mean Florida gone. When me say brother CJ and sister Ivy and the entire CJ Gospel our family will be rolling into town on Saturday, June 13, 2026. For what? Excuse me. King Jesus Pentecostal Fellowship, Orlando, Florida. Look here. Women's Department present their first annual banquet. When me say, come and experience a night of fine food, warm fellowship and uplifting praise. It turn over. Well on, formal attire, royal blue and gold contribution, $80, $40 for children. Guess who are the MC? Dr. Ivy Edwards, who have a sick music. By CJ Gospel, our CJ himself, I'm going to deliver the CJ. Where you say, wait a keep, then that if you ask me, Legency Hall. It is going to be at 9404 South Orange Blossom Trail, Suite 5, Orlando, Florida. Me say, I be something. Me say, it's going to turn over. Me say Saturday, June 13th, 2026, and surprise artist might show up. Oh, for more information, please contact 510-987-6092 or 689-200-2505. Me say it gone!
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0: year on them. From the CJ celebrating. Make sure to come out and all. It's a good night.
1: Japan,
2: yeah.
1: You know, see how your head picky there is that coming as head. Why am I trim your head, man?
2: Me can't find no good barber about the place in the Bronx which you made. You know none?
1: Yes, Razor Express. They

0: spot them there. 1305 East Gunny Road in a Bronx. That's 1305 East Gunny Road in a Bronx. 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
1: So when me, I said, they not no number. Give me a number, make me call them then now.
0: No, of course, they got number. You can call Jerry, he my manager and my friend. 646-234-8856. That's a Jerry. And then if you want to tailoring alteration or postering, you know, call Rolly. Yes, 646-538-2734. When we say Razor Express, then bad, then turn up. Your head are going to look distant, then gone.
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1: I'm telling you, Abostune blessing.
0: Sister Michelle out of California. Welcome, my short sister, Sister Jean. Sister Clark, I was wondering what happened to you, Sister Clark. Good seeing you, Sister Clark. And also, Sister Anita Doubler. Don't say Miss Across the Bridge as yet. But I want to bless up also the roaches down there in Florida. I don't know if a roach them have a thing lock up. But me know say Sister Roachy have a lock up. I don't know if the roaches down there in Florida have a lock up. But me know Sister Roachy out of the Bronx have the thing lock up. 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
1: That's

0: 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We have to have love, yes. Talk to me, Carla.
1: Yeah.
0: I say a bus tune. Mr. Cross

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1: Hey, call me here. Oh, no, look, my friend. No, let me get to the attention. All right, then. Gospel Assembly Church of Jesus Christ Apostolic present Gospel Explosion 2026 on Saturday, July 11. We're 140 West First Street, Mount Vernon, New York. Admission $40. And guess who? Me. Friend Stephen Peninsulin will be in town alongside Brother Patrick Reed, Brother Paul Marlon Anderson, Sister Sakisha, MC Brother Ron, you're no good again, Stephen. It's not free. Me say a $40 fee comes in. Hey, you think I let me tell? Also featuring GAC Voice of Triumph. Me a talkie choo choo. God no. You want to know? Call the number 917-767-9138 or 347-557-2217. Gospel Explosion July 11, 2026. Mount Vernon. Hey, sitting, turn up. It gone. Me ready. Boom.
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1: Hey, Florida no good again. Me mean Florida gone. When me say Brother CJ and Sister Ivy and the entire CJ Gospel our family will be rolling into town on Saturday, June 13, 2026. For what? Excuse me. King Jesus Pentecostal Fellowship, Orlando, Florida. Look here. Women's Department present their first annual banquet. When me say, come and experience a night of fine food, warm fellowship, and uplifting praise. It turn over. Well on, formal attire, royal blue and gold contribution, $80, $40 for children. Guess who are the MC? Dr. Ivy Edwards, who have a sick of music. By CJ Gospel, our CJ himself, I'm going to deliver the CJ. Where you say, where to keep the that if you ask me? Legacy Hall. It is going to be at 9404 South Orange Blossom Trail, Suite 5, Orlando, Florida. Be said, I be something. Me say, it's got turnover. Me say, Saturday, June 13th, 2026. And surprise artist might show up. Oh, for more information, please contact 510-987-6092 or 689-200-2505. Me say it gone!
3: 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We're at Eastwood Manor.

0: tag on nice.
1: Yeah. You know, see your head picky there exactly where I said. 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
2: 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You know none?
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1: So when me I say they not no number, give me a number, make me call them then now.
0: Of course they got number. You can call Jerry, he my manager and my friend. 646-234-8856. That's a Jerry. And then if you want to tailoring alteration or posteriness, you know, call Rolly. Yes, 646-538-2734. 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Your head are going to look distant, then gone.
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1: For the young man.
0: I'm telling you, to God be the glory. See, Sister Loretta still locking. 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Who else, Mr. Cross the Bridge? Still locking. Who else is still locking? If you're still, I mean, also Jeannie Floor Polish still locking. I'm telling you, I don't know about my Floridonians down there. If anyone down there from Florida, the Roaches, Brother Cliffy, Sister Millie, Sister Clark. I know about Sister Clark. Look like Sister Clark asleep. I'm telling you, man, Sister Clark asleep. One more time from the top.

tune. Pull up the tune. I say Sister Jean is still locked. Sister Taylor still locked. Sister Colleen, Sister Catherine Darlington, she is still locked and she want me to pull it up. Pull it up. She said, pull it up. I'm telling you, man. I'm telling you. I'm telling you. I'm telling you. I'm telling you. I'm telling you.

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I said, Domino, man. I think me I go pick him up and make me and go for a little ice cream. Or me bite and me and him sit down in a van and eat it with me ma son. And show him say,

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The first time I saw her, man, the connection was there. And also Chanel.

I remember once I went to Pastor Baker Church, and I see all these little kids. Sister Ivy, Sister Ivy, Sister Ivy. 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
2: 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All right then. Gospel Assembly Church of Jesus Christ Apostolic present Gospel Explosion 2026 on Saturday, July 11. We're 140 West 1st Street, Mount Vernon, New York. 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And guess who? Me friend, Stephen Peninsulin will be in town alongside Brother Patrick Reed, Brother Paul Marlon Anderson, Sister Sakisha, MC, Brother Ron, you know, Buddha then, Stephen, it not free. Me say a party that if he comes in. Hey, you think I let me tell? Also featuring GAC, Voice of Triumph, me a talkie, choo-choo, God know. You want to know? Call the number 917-767-9138 or 347-557-2217. 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He's sitting, turn up, he gone, me ready, boom!
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2: Hey, Florida no good again. Me mean Florida gone. When, me say, Brother CJ and Sister Ivy and the entire CJ Gospel, our family, will be rolling into town on Saturday, June 13, 2026. For what, excuse me? King Jesus Pentecostal Fellowship, Orlando, Florida. Look here. Women's Department present their first annual banquet. When me say, come and experience a night of fine food, warm fellowship and uplift. In praise, it turn over. Well on, formal attire, royal blue and gold contribution, $80, $40 for children. Guess who are the MC? Dr. Ivy Edwards, who have a sicker music by CJ Gospel, our CJ himself. I'm gonna deliver the CJ. Where you say where to keep the that if you ask me, Legency Hall. It is gonna be at 9404 South Orange Blossom Trail, Suite 5, Orlando, Florida. Be set a beer. Something big, me say it. I got turn over, me say Saturday, June 13th, 2026. And surprise artist might show up. Oh, for more information, please contact 510-987-6092 or 689-200-2505. Me say it gone.

0: year on them. From the CJ celebrating. Make sure to come out and all. It's a good night.
1: Japan,
2: yeah.
1: You know, see how your head picky there is coming. I said, go and go trim your head, man.
2: Me can't find no good barber about the place in the Bronx which you made. You know none?
1: Yes, Razor Express. They are the best.

0: Numbers 13:05 is gonna load in a Bronx. Raise your heads, press.
1: So when me I said then I no number. Give me a number, make me call them then now.
0: Of course then got number. You can call Jerry, he my manager and my friend. 646-234-8856. That's a Jerry. And then if you want to tailoring alteration or postering, you know, call Rowley. Yes, 646-538-2734. When we say Razor Express, then bad, then turn up. Your head are going to look beast and then gone.
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0: 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If anyone down there from Florida, the Roaches, Brother Cliffy, Sister Millie, Sister Clark. I know about Sister Clark. Look like Sister Clark asleep. I'm telling you, man, Sister Clark asleep. One more time from the top. One more time from the top. Sister Clark, man, about Sister Clark, look like Sister Clark asleep. I'm telling you, man, Sister Clark.

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And also Chanel.

I remember once I went to Pastor Baker Church and I see all these little kids. Sister Ivy, Sister Ivy, Sister Ivy. And I don't know how these kids know me, but they know me.

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1: 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Oh, no, look, my friend. No, me get to the attention. All right, then. 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And guess who? Me. Friend Stephen Peninsulin will be in town alongside Brother Patrick Reed, Brother Paul Marlon Anderson, Sister Sakisha, MC Brother Ron, you know, good again, Stephen. It's not free. Me say a party that I comes in. Hey, you think I let me tell? Also featuring GAC Voice of Triumph. Me a talk it, choo choo, God no. 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
1: Hey, Florida no good again, me mean Florida gone! When, me say, Brother CJ and Sister Ivy and the entire CJ Gospel, our family, will be rolling into town on Saturday, June 13, 2026. For what, excuse me? 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Dr. Ivy Edwards, who have a sicker music. By CJ Gospel, our CJ himself, I got the level of CJ. Where you say, where to keep the that if you ask me, Legency Hall. It is going to be at 9404 South Orange Blossom Trail, Suite 5, Orlando, Florida. Be set up. Be something. Me say it a go turn over. Me say Saturday, June 13th, 2026. 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Me say it gone.